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1: For news, event information, and weather updates, subscribe to the Daily News on our website. With your local news, I'm Emily Rogers. The state of emergency in Kananaskis ended yesterday. Alberta Parks says road access has been reestablished on Highway 742 up to the Rockside closure, as well as in both directions on Highway 40. Access across Evan Thomas Bridge also reopened with crews continuing work on site. Front Country Camping is available. However, backcountry campgrounds will remain closed until further notice. Business is continuing at Ito Yaki Sushi despite a damaged storefront. The High River restaurant has stayed open since a vehicle crashed through its entrance in late May, but permanent repairs have yet to begin. Staff say they're still working through the insurance process and expect repairs to take several more months. Temporary repairs remain in place while customers continue to be welcomed inside. More than $1,200 was raised for local cancer care during the second annual Tough Enough to Wear Pink Night at the Guy Wiedek Pro Rodeo in High River. The event raised funds and awareness for the High River Community Cancer Center. The event encouraged rodeo fans and competitors to wear pink in support of patients, survivors, families, and healthcare workers. And we're shining the spotlight on Okotoks Food Bank's executive director, Benta Yanota, in this week's Her Voice. Yanota says she originally started volunteering with the food bank to gain experience before upgrading her education for social work. However, she quickly found her purpose helping Okotoks families.
2: To move a lot of people along in life, just to be there for that little bump in the road and then to just help them move on is just so meaningful.
1: She encourages those interested in pursuing a career helping others to dive headfirst through volunteer work. To read more on these stories, visit highriveronline.com or download the app. And in other news, the United States has declined to renew the Canada-US-Mexico agreement in its current form. The trade agreement will undergo annual reviews for the next decade. Calgary Fire Rescue crews were called to the Bow River near Edworthy Park on Tuesday after two youths and an adult became stranded while paddleboarding. And Lethal Weapon actor and activist Danny Glover has revealed he was diagnosed with Alzheimer's disease. Glover turns 80 later this month.
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1: Six locals are competing among the 210 athletes at the Calgary Stampede Rodeo. Out of Okotoks, Harley Cole will compete in steer wrestling, while Nanton's Jenna Dalen and Longview's Brady Whiteside will compete in ladies' breakaway roping. Turning to baseball, the Jays are on the road to Seattle for a three-game set starting tomorrow. In the WCBL, the Okotoks Dogs lost their Canada Day game last night 9-6 to the Sylvan Lake Gulls. Their homestand continues tonight as they host the Fort McMurray Giants. The first pitch flies just after 7. And Week 5 of the CFL kicks off tonight at McMahon Stadium as the Stamps host Toronto at 7.
0: 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Crockett's, it's worth the drive.
1: The clouds will stick around this evening with the chance of rain, a possible thunderstorm, and a low of 11. There's sun and cloud for Friday with the chance of rain, a thunderstorm, and highs of 24. And there's sun for Saturday with highs of 26.
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4: This evening is looking partly cloudy, bringing a chance of rain, the risk of a thunderstorm, and a low of 11. And there's sun and cloud for Friday with the chance of showers, a possible thunderstorm, and highs of 24. For the full 7-day forecast, visit highriveronline.com. 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

charity barbecues, outdoor concerts, and dusty rodeos. 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
1: High River Online weather.
11: The clouds will stick around this evening with the chance of rain, a possible thunderstorm, and a low of 11. There's sun and cloud for Friday with the chance of rain, a thunderstorm, and highs of 24. And there's sun for Saturday with highs of 26. For the full 7-day forecast, visit highriveronline.com. 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
7: 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We broadcast from the GM Mechanical Studios in High River. We gave away some Calgary Stampede tickets today, and we have more to give out tomorrow morning in the 8 o'clock hour. Watch for road closures in downtown Calgary as well for the parade tomorrow. And we also have some more Stage West tickets to give away and Landmark movie tickets as well. And Michael Kohler from The Venue is going to join us with an update on their summer programs in the 8 o'clock hour as well.
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1: The Fun in the Foothills Cruiser is back for the summer. Visit our website to find out where the cruiser will be next. With your local news, I'm Emily Rogers. Ito Yaki Sushi is still serving customers despite a damaged storefront. More than a month after a vehicle crashed through the restaurant's front entrance, staff say temporary repairs have kept the business open. Permanent repairs haven't started yet, with the insurance process still underway. The High River restaurant expects the repair work could take another 3 to 6 months. Alberta Parks says the state of local emergency in Kananaskis has ended. Travel on Highway 742 up to the Rockside closure and Highway 40 in both directions has reopened. Evan Thomas Bridge has also reopened with crews continuing work on site. Alberta Parks says backcountry camping will be closed until further notice. However, front country camping reservations are available starting today. A community fundraiser held during the Guy Wiedek Pro Rodeo has raised more than $1,200 for local cancer care. The second annual Tough Enough to Wear Pink Night raised funds and awareness for the High River Community Cancer Center. The fundraiser encouraged rodeo fans and competitors to wear pink to show support for cancer patients, survivors, families, and healthcare workers. Funds were raised through a 50-50 draw and tribute cards. And this week's spotlight for Her Voice is Benta Yanota. Executive Director of the Okotoks Food Bank, Yanota started volunteering 9 years ago and never planned to make it a career.
2: Growing up here, I didn't think there was very many people that would rely on that kind of service. And then I was surprised to see the people that did walk through the door.
1: She says the daily interactions she has with people at the food bank are very meaningful. She enjoys being there to help her neighbors when they face a bump in the road. To read more on these stories, visit highriveronline.com or download the app. And in other news, the Canada-US-Mexico agreement is moving to annual reviews for the next decade. July 1st was the renewal deadline. The Public Health Agency of Canada says the self-isolation period is over for people who were exposed to a hantavirus outbreak on a cruise ship in April. And a couple has been arrested after scaling the Empire State Building with a banner yesterday.
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1: The clouds will stick around this evening with the chance of rain, a possible thunderstorm, and a low of 11. There's sun and cloud for Friday with the chance of rain, a thunderstorm, and highs of 24. And there's sun for Saturday with highs of 26.
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4: High River Online weather.
5: This evening is looking partly cloudy, bringing a chance of rain, the risk of a thunderstorm, and a low of 11. And there's sun and cloud for Friday with the chance of showers, a possible thunderstorm, and highs of 24. For the full 7-day forecast, visit highriveronline.com. 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
1: High River Online weather.
5: The clouds will stick around this evening with the chance of rain, a possible thunderstorm, and a low of 11. There's sun and cloud for Friday with the chance of rain, a thunderstorm, and highs of 24. And there's sun for Saturday with highs of 26. For the full 7-day forecast, visit highriveronline.com. 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
8: 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We broadcast from the GM Mechanical Studios in High River. We gave away some Calgary Stampede tickets today, and we have more to give out tomorrow morning in the 8 o'clock hour. Watch for road closures in downtown Calgary as well for the parade tomorrow. And we also have some more Stage West tickets to give away and Landmark movie tickets as well. And Michael Kohler from the venue is going to join us with an update on their summer programs in the 8 o'clock hour as well.
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1: For news, event information, and weather updates, subscribe to the daily news on our website. With your local news, I'm Emily Rogers. The state of emergency in Kananaskis ended yesterday. Alberta Parks says road access has been reestablished on Highway 742 up to the Rockside closure, as well as in both directions on Highway 40. Access across Evan Thomas Bridge also reopened with crews continuing work on site. Front Country Camping is available. However, backcountry campgrounds will remain closed until further notice. Business is continuing at Ito Yaki Sushi despite a damaged storefront. The High River restaurant has stayed open since a vehicle crashed through its entrance in late May, but permanent repairs have yet to begin. Staff say they're still working through the insurance process and expect repairs to take several more months. Temporary repairs remain in place while customers continue to be welcomed inside. More than $1,200 was raised for local cancer care during the second annual Tough Enough to Wear Pink Night at the Guy Wiedek Pro Rodeo in High River. The event raised funds and awareness for the High River Community Cancer Center. The event encouraged rodeo fans and competitors to wear pink in support of patients, survivors, families, and healthcare workers. And we're shining the spotlight on Okotoks Food Bank's executive director, Benta Yanota, in this week's Her Voice. Yanota says she originally started volunteering with the food bank to gain experience before upgrading her education for social work. However, she quickly found her purpose helping Okotoks families.
2: To move a lot of people along in life, just to be there for that little bump in the road and then to just help them move on is just so meaningful.
1: She encourages those interested in pursuing a career helping others to dive headfirst through volunteer work. To read more on these stories, visit highriveronline.com or download the app. And in other news, the United States has declined to renew the Canada-US-Mexico agreement in its current form. The trade agreement will undergo annual reviews for the next decade. Calgary Fire Rescue crews were called to the Bow River near Edworthy Park on Tuesday after two youths and an adult became stranded while paddleboarding. And Lethal Weapon actor and activist Danny Glover has revealed he was diagnosed with Alzheimer's disease. Glover turns 80 later this month.
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1: The clouds will stick around this evening with the chance of rain, a possible thunderstorm, and a low of 11. There's sun and cloud for Friday with the chance of rain, a thunderstorm, and highs of 24. And there's sun for Saturday with highs of 26.
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5: This evening is looking partly cloudy, bringing a chance of rain, the risk of a thunderstorm, and a low of 11. And there's sun and cloud for Friday with the chance of showers, a possible thunderstorm, and highs of 24. For the full 7-day forecast, visit highriveronline.com. 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
8: The clouds will stick around this evening with the chance of rain, a possible thunderstorm, and a low of 11. There's sun and cloud for Friday with the chance of rain, a thunderstorm, and highs of 24. And there's sun for Saturday with highs of 26. For the full 7-day forecast, visit highriveronline.com. 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
8: 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We broadcast from the GM Mechanical Studios in High River. We gave away some Calgary Stampede tickets today, and we have more to give out tomorrow morning in the 8 o'clock hour. Watch for road closures in downtown Calgary as well for the parade tomorrow. And we also have some more Stage West tickets to give away and Landmark movie tickets as well. And Michael Kohler from the venue is going to join us with an update on their summer programs in the 8 o'clock hour as well.
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1: The Fun in the Foothills Cruiser is back for the summer. Visit our website to find out where the cruiser will be next. With your local news, I'm Emily Rogers. Ito Yaki Sushi is still serving customers despite a damaged storefront. More than a month after a vehicle crashed through the restaurant's front entrance, staff say temporary repairs have kept the business open. Permanent repairs haven't started yet, with the insurance process still underway. The High River restaurant expects the repair work could take another 3 to 6 months. Alberta Parks says the state of local emergency in Kananaskis has ended. Travel on Highway 742 up to the Rockside closure and Highway 40 in both directions has reopened. Evan Thomas Bridge has also reopened with crews continuing work on site. Alberta Parks says backcountry camping will be closed until further notice. However, front country camping reservations are available starting today. A community fundraiser held during the Guy Wiedek Pro Rodeo has raised more than $1,200 for local cancer care. The second annual Tough Enough to Wear Pink Night raised funds and awareness for the High River Community Cancer Center. The fundraiser encouraged rodeo fans and competitors to wear pink to show support for cancer patients, survivors, families, and healthcare workers. Funds were raised through a 50-50 draw and tribute cards. And this week's spotlight for Her Voice is Benta Yanota. Executive director of the Okotoks Food Bank, Yanota started volunteering 9 years ago and never planned to make it a career.
2: Growing up here, I didn't think there was very many people that would rely on that kind of service. And then I was surprised to see the people that did walk through the door.
1: She says the daily interactions she has with people at the food bank are very meaningful. She enjoys being there to help her neighbors when they face a bump in the road. To read more on these stories, visit highriveronline.com or download the app. And in other news, the Canada-US-Mexico agreement is moving to annual reviews for the next decade. July 1st was the renewal deadline. The Public Health Agency of Canada says the self-isolation period is over for people who were exposed to a hantavirus outbreak on a cruise ship in April. And a couple has been arrested after scaling the Empire State Building with a banner yesterday.
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1: The clouds will stick around this evening with the chance of rain, a possible thunderstorm, and a low of 11. There's sun and cloud for Friday with the chance of rain, a thunderstorm, and highs of 24. And there's sun for Saturday with highs of 26.
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5: This evening is looking partly cloudy, bringing a chance of rain, the risk of a thunderstorm, and a low of 11. And there's sun and cloud for Friday with the chance of showers, a possible thunderstorm, and highs of 24. For the full 7-day forecast, visit highriveronline.com. 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

0: It's the season of sunscreen and ice cream, and we're diving right in. The Fun in the Foothills Cruiser is on the road, rambling here, there, and everywhere. 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
0: High River Online weather.
3: The clouds will stick around this evening with the chance of rain, a possible thunderstorm, and a low of 11. There's sun and cloud for Friday with the chance of rain, a thunderstorm, and highs of 24. And there's sun for Saturday with highs of 26. For the full 7-day forecast, visit highriveronline.com. 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
8: 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We broadcast from the GM Mechanical Studios in High River. We gave away some Calgary Stampede tickets today, and we have more to give out tomorrow morning in the 8 o'clock hour. Watch for road closures in downtown Calgary as well for the parade tomorrow. And we also have some more Stage West tickets to give away and Landmark movie tickets as well. And Michael Kohler from the venue is going to join us with an update on their summer programs in the 8 o'clock hour as well.
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6: This evening is looking partly cloudy, bringing a chance of rain, the risk of a thunderstorm, and a low of 11. And there's sun and cloud for Friday with the chance of showers, a possible thunderstorm, and highs of 24. For the full 7-day forecast, visit highriveronline.com. I'm Emily Rogers.
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9: High River Online weather.
10: The clouds will stick around this evening with the chance of rain, a possible thunderstorm, and a low of 11. There's sun and cloud for Friday with the chance of rain, a thunderstorm, and highs of 24. And there's sun for Saturday with highs of 26. For the full 7-day forecast, visit highriveronline.com. 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
8: 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We broadcast from the GM Mechanical Studios in High River. We gave away some Calgary Stampede tickets today, and we have more to give out tomorrow morning in the 8 o'clock hour. Watch for road closures in downtown Calgary as well for the parade tomorrow. And we also have some more Stage West tickets to give away and Landmark movie tickets as well. And Michael Kohler from the venue is going to join us with an update on their summer programs in the 8 o'clock hour as well.
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charity barbecues, outdoor concerts, and dusty rodeos. If there's a crowd, we're in the middle of it. 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
8: This evening is looking partly cloudy, bringing a chance of rain, the risk of a thunderstorm, and a low of 11. And there's sun and cloud for Friday with the chance of showers, a possible thunderstorm, and highs of 24. For the full 7-day forecast, visit highriveronline.com. 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
11: The clouds will stick around this evening with the chance of rain, a possible thunderstorm, and a low of 11. There's sun and cloud for Friday with the chance of rain, a thunderstorm, and highs of 24. And there's sun for Saturday with highs of 26. For the full 7-day forecast, visit highriveronline.com. 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
5: I'm Kevin Wallace, the host of the 99.7 Sun Country Tire Craft Morning Show. We broadcast from the GM Mechanical Studios in High River. We gave away some Calgary Stampede tickets today, and we have more to give out tomorrow morning in the 8 o'clock hour. Watch for road closures in downtown Calgary as well for the parade tomorrow. And we also have some more Stage West tickets to give away and Landmark movie tickets as well. And Michael Kohler from the venue is going to join us with an update on their summer programs in the 8 o'clock hour as well.
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1: This evening is looking partly cloudy, bringing a chance of rain, the risk of a thunderstorm, and a low of 11. And there's sun and cloud for Friday with the chance of showers, a possible thunderstorm, and highs of 24. For the full 7-day forecast, visit highriveronline.com. 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
1: The clouds will stick around this evening with the chance of rain, a possible thunderstorm, and a low of 11. There's sun and cloud for Friday with the chance of rain, a thunderstorm, and highs of 24. And there's sun for Saturday with highs of 26. For the full 7-day forecast, visit highriveronline.com. 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
3: This evening is looking partly cloudy, bringing a chance of rain, the risk of a thunderstorm, and a low of 11. And there's sun and cloud for Friday with the chance of showers, a possible thunderstorm, and highs of 24. For the full 7-day forecast, visit highriveronline.com. 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
2: The clouds will stick around this evening with the chance of rain, a possible thunderstorm, and a low of 11. There's sun and cloud for Friday with the chance of rain, a thunderstorm, and highs of 24. And there's sun for Saturday with highs of 26. For the full 7-day forecast, visit highriveronline.com. 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
1: This evening is looking partly cloudy, bringing a chance of rain, the risk of a thunderstorm, and a low of 11. And there's sun and cloud for Friday with the chance of showers, a possible thunderstorm, and highs of 24. For the full 7-day forecast, visit highriveronline.com. 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
1: High River Online weather.
2: The clouds will stick around this evening with the chance of rain, a possible thunderstorm, and a low of 11. There's sun and cloud for Friday with the chance of rain, a thunderstorm, and highs of 24. And there's sun for Saturday with highs of 26. For the full 7-day forecast, visit highriveronline.com. 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

officially the season of sunscreen and ice cream, and we're diving right in. 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

charity barbecues, outdoor concerts, and dusty rodeos. 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
6: This evening is looking partly cloudy, bringing a chance of rain, the risk of a thunderstorm, and a low of 11. And there's sun and cloud for Friday with the chance of showers, a possible thunderstorm, and highs of 24. For the full 7-day forecast, visit highriveronline.com. I'm Emily Rogers.
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1: The clouds will stick around this evening with the chance of rain, a possible thunderstorm, and a low of 11. There's sun and cloud for Friday with the chance of rain, a thunderstorm, and highs of 24. And there's sun for Saturday with highs of 26. For the full 7-day forecast, visit highriveronline.com. 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
1: This evening is looking partly cloudy, bringing a chance of rain, the risk of a thunderstorm, and a low of 11. And there's sun and cloud for Friday with the chance of showers, a possible thunderstorm, and highs of 24. For the full 7-day forecast, visit highriveronline.com. 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

0: I promise you this, this much I swear. Yeah, we'd both go to jail over her. 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
5: This evening is looking partly cloudy, bringing a chance of rain, the risk of a thunderstorm, and a low of 11. And there's sun and cloud for Friday with the chance of showers, a possible thunderstorm, and highs of 24. For the full 7-day forecast, visit highriveronline.com. 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
1: High River Online weather.
3: The clouds will stick around this evening with the chance of rain, a possible thunderstorm, and a low of 11. There's sun and cloud for Friday with the chance of rain, a thunderstorm, and highs of 24. And there's sun for Saturday with highs of 26. For the full 7-day forecast, visit highriveronline.com. 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
2: I'm Kevin Wallace with your morning news. Town of Clare's home is looking to fill a vacant seat on council following the resignation of Councillor Craig Zimmer. Zimmer officially stepped down on June 30th. Council is expected to discuss filling the vacancy through a by-election at its July 20th meeting, where a date and location will be determined. Schlossberger thanked Zimmer for his service and wished him well in his future endeavors. Moving to federal politics, Foothills MP John Barlow marked 12 years in Parliament this Tuesday. He was first elected federally in a 2014 by-election and has since won five consecutive elections representing Southern Alberta. He says serving the Foothills remains a privilege.
3: You know, it's such a privilege to have this position and, you know, to earn the trust of your constituents and the families that live in Foothills. I'm extremely proud to represent the families in Southern Alberta.
2: Barlow says he still approaches the job with the same work ethic he had on day one. Calgary police have released the communities where photo radar enforcement will be focused throughout July. For Foothills commuters traveling through the city south, photo radar can be expected in Canyon Meadows, Evergreen, Lake Bonavista, and Willow Park. Radar vehicles will also be deployed in construction zones. And Primary Care Alberta's screen test program is in Diamond Valley this week, offering breast cancer screening for eligible individuals. The mobile mammography trailer is stationed at the Oil Fields General Hospital until tomorrow. The service is available at no cost, but appointments are needed. In other news, Prime Minister Mark Carney and Alberta Premier Danielle Smith announced an update on the oil pipeline deal yesterday. Carney says they plan to build the pipeline from near Edmonton following the Trans Mountain Pipeline all the way to the coast in southern British Columbia. Soccer fans are upset with StubHub after thousands of tickets were canceled. And nine monks were struck and killed in Thailand by a nine-year-old driving a pickup truck.
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2: In World Cup play yesterday, Spain, Portugal, and Switzerland all advanced to the round of 16. The final three games in the round of 32 go today. Canada kicks off the round of 16 tomorrow morning at 11 when they take on Morocco. Turning to the CFL, the inaugural Stampede Bowl kicked off last night at McMahon Stadium with the Calgary Stampeders manhandling the Toronto Argonauts 58-36. Stamps QB Vernon Adams Jr. fired a record-tying 6 touchdown passes. They scored a total of 8 touchdowns last night in the blowout. The Calgary Stampede also kicks off tonight with rodeo action in Pool A getting underway this afternoon. And keep your eyes peeled for 6 locals that have qualified, including Nanton's Ty Tipitat, fresh off winning the Pinoca Stampede in bareback, with Quentin Taylor taking the Saddle Bronc title. They won't hit the dirt, though, until July 6th, when Pool B gets underway. And wrapping up with baseball, the Okotoks Dogs dropped a game 10-6 last night to the visiting Fort McMurray Giants. They both go back at it tonight at 7. And in the MLB, the Toronto Blue Jays are in Seattle this weekend for a 3-game set starting tonight.
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2: Another high of 24 today under a mix of sun and cloud is expected, with a slim chance of showers and a risk of a thunderstorm this afternoon as well. Overnight low down to 10. Mix of sun and cloud with a high of 26 tomorrow, and it looks like rain and 18 by Sunday. And to see the full 7-day forecast and to read more on these stories, just go to our website, highriveronline.com. 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

0: Turn that one up to 11. I hope you did. The windows were shaking in the studio here this morning. Love it. What a great way to kick off a Friday. Luke Combs, Ain't No Love in Oklahoma. Good morning. I'm Kevin Wallace. Welcome to the 99.7 Sun Country Tirecraft Morning Show. 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I am fired up, pumped up this morning. Calgary Stampede officially kicks off this morning at 9, but the streets are going to start closing about 7:30. They even had some closures yesterday and whatnot, too. So traffic going to be a bit of a gong show, but I know almost everyone takes today off, especially the morning because of the parade. So everyone gets to throw on their duds, their Western duds, and hang out and have a good time, right? Free admission to the Stampede grounds today from 11 till 1:30. It's typical, you know, you follow the parade, you watch the parade. It takes about 2 hours. Starts at 9, then you walk over to the grounds and you get to enjoy the rest of the day. Awesome. We have some family fun Friday bundles to give out this morning for the Calgary Stampede just after 8 o'clock. I'll tell you more coming up then. And also coming up, more Stage West tickets. Two pairs to give out before 8 o'clock today. Michael Kohler from the venue. I haven't seen him in a while. He's going to be joining us in the 8 o'clock hour with a full update on what's happening with the lineup and the Sunday bandstand and everything else as well. So, woo! A lot of tickets given out and a lot of fun today.
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That is Corey Kent and Co. Wetzel. Yeah, Rocky Mountain Low. I should be playing Rocky Mountain High right now. Wouldn't that be fun? Love a little John Denver. Hey, we have Ian Tyson coming up on Records from Home at 7:20 today. Here's JoJo Mason now. Let Me Down Easy, a 99.7 Sun Country. Good morning, it's 6:14.

0: JoJo Mason. 99.7 Sun Country. And the Tirecraft Morning Show is what you're listening to. Good morning. I'm Kevin Wallace. Oh, look at that sun coming out right now. Looking good out there. Not too bad of a day on the horizon for us. 13 degrees right now, high of 24, with just a slim chance of a shower or sprinkle this afternoon. Hey, have you been following the FIFA World Cup 50-50s? Well, we can't buy them in Alberta because they're provincially regulated, which, you know, that's not fair. Anyway, just getting that out. But I have buddies that live in BC. I'm going to call my buddy Russ up and see if we can go halfers on some 50-50 tickets for the World Cup FIFA. Because you know what? It's up to $1 million right now in BC. $1 million. That is absolutely outstanding. My buddy Russ, he's, his parents are originally from England, so he's been following footy his whole life. And, of course, they still talk about the glory days of 1966, the last time England won the World Cup. Oh, my goodness. If I never have to hear about that again, it would be a good day. From his dad, his granddad. Yeah, it's generational. It's deep over there. I totally get it. But, man, if we could win that 50-50 together, ooh, it'd bring us all together. I'm just saying. That'd be outstanding. By the way, I was going to wear my jersey. I have an old Team Canada soccer jersey from about, what is it, 92, 93, when we won, or when we were in the Gold Cup and did quite well, actually. So it's an away jersey. That uni is about 30-some years old now, right? So I was going to try and wear it today. A little snug. It's a little snug. I couldn't wear it. Then I looked online last night and discovered, oh my goodness, people are trying to sell their old jerseys like this, and mine's in mint condition, for like $400, $500, $600. Yeah, I think I'm going to go online and sell it.
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0: No, I can't. Who am I kidding? I can't do it. I'm sentimental. I love that jersey. Not even a blood stain on it. Fantastic. All right, as far as traffic goes, you know what? Nothing really to worry about with the parade, the Stampede Parade, the Calgary Stampede Parade. Don't even think about trying to park downtown, okay? It's just going to be a gong show. And if you don't have to go into work until after the parade, that's probably a good thing. It goes from 9 to 11, and then it takes a while, obviously, for everything to unwind.
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0: We'll give you full weather details when Angie Brown joins us after the 6:30 news. But first, Morgan Wallen, everything I love.

0: says staying connected to the foothills has been key. The longtime MP just recently marked 12 years since first being elected federally and says remaining active in the community has helped retain voters' trust.
1: I think people resonate with the fact that I'm listening and I'm present. And I think the other things I haven't changed. You know, I ensure that I stay grounded. My friends and family make sure I stay grounded. I'm the same person now that I was 12 years ago.
0: Barlow attributes his continued time in Parliament to work ethic and trust within the community. Clare's hometown council will soon begin the process of filling a vacant council seat. Councillor Craig Zimmer resigned effective June 30th after serving the community on council. In a statement, Mayor Brad Schlossberger says Zimmer was proud to represent Clare's home and expressed gratitude to residents, staff, and his fellow councillors for their support. Council will discuss holding a by-election at its regular meeting on July 20th, with a date and location for the vote expected to be set at that time. Mobile breast cancer screening is available in Diamond Valley this week. Primary Care Alberta's screen test mobile mammography unit is stationed at the Oilfields General Hospital until tomorrow, providing screening services for eligible individuals. Primary Care Alberta says mammograms are the most effective way to detect breast cancer early, improving treatment outcomes. Screening is available at no cost, but appointments are required. And 18 Calgary communities will be targeted by photo radar enforcement this month. For Foothills commuters, enforcement can be expected in the South Calgary neighborhoods of Cranston, Haysboro, and Midnapore. In other news, Prime Minister Mark Carney and Alberta Premier Danielle Smith unveiled new details yesterday on a proposed oil pipeline project. Carney says the plan is to build a pipeline from near Edmonton following the existing Trans Mountain route to the coast of southern British Columbia. Soccer fans are voicing their frustration after StubHub canceled thousands of tickets. And in Thailand, nine monks were killed after a nine-year-old driving a pickup truck crashed into them.
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0: In World Cup action yesterday, Spain, Portugal, and Switzerland all advanced to the round of 16. The final round of 32 matches go today, and Canada opens the round of 16 tomorrow morning at 11 against Morocco. Over to the CFL now. The inaugural Stampede Bowl kicked off last night at McMahon Stadium, where the Calgary Stampeders crushed the Toronto Argonauts 58-36. Stamps quarterback Vernon Adams Jr. tied a league record with six touchdown passes as Calgary piled up eight touchdowns in the win. The Calgary Stampede officially gets underway today as well, with Pool A rodeo action starting this afternoon. Keep an eye on six local cowboys who have qualified, including Nanton's Ty Tipitat, fresh off his Pinoca Stampede bareback title, and Quentin Taylor, who won the Saddle Bronc Buckle. They don't start Pool B, though, until July 6th. In baseball, the Okotoks Dogs dropped a 10-6 decision to the Fort McMurray Giants last night. The two teams meet again tonight, with the first pitch flying at 7. And in the majors, the Toronto Blue Jays begin a three-game series tonight in Seattle.
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0: Another high of 24 today under a mix of sun and cloud is expected, with a slim chance of showers and a risk of a thunderstorm this afternoon as well. Overnight low down to 10, mix of sun and cloud with a high of 26 tomorrow, and it looks like rain and 18 by Sunday. And to see the full 7-day forecast and to read more on these stories, just go to our website, highriveronline.com. 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

0: welcome back to the 99.7 Sun Country Tire Craft Morning Show. And as always, we have Angie Brown joining us just after the 6:30 news here with our weekend weather update. Good morning, Angie.
1: Good morning, Kel.
0: How are you doing?
1: I'm actually not too bad, but I think I had too much sun on Canada Day.
0: Oh, yeah. Tucker's a person out. I always need a good nap after I get too much sun.
1: I ended up missing the fireworks. Sweet eluded me.
0: That's happened to me so many times.
1: Yep.
0: I feel for you. Hey, but how does it look now that we're kind of wide-eyed and bushy-tailed here this morning? How does it look for this weekend?
1: Well, this weekend is quite the mixed bag, or as they say, a dog's breakfast in weather. Right now, we are sitting at a cool 9 degrees right now, but we are on our way up to a high of 24 degrees. But I hate to burst your bubble. We do have a low risk of a thunder shower this afternoon. For Saturday is a high of 26 with a mix of sun and cloud. And Sunday, cloudy and a cooler at 18, cloudy with a 60% chance of showers. And then Monday, starting at 22 degrees and then sunny.
0: Nice. And then it looks like it's going to get a little hotter even. 28 on Tuesday and Wednesday and 24 by Thursday. Hey, thanks a lot, Angie. And stay safe and hydrated. Make sure you put on the sunscreen this weekend. Oh, and the bug spray.
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0: Oh, man. Who's scratching their mosquito bites again today? Just can't help it. Focus. Okay, traffic. Hey, nothing going on here today. Everyone's doing the right thing and not going into town, it seems like, because the Calgary Stampede Parade kicks off this morning and at about 9 o'clock. But all the closures start in about half an hour or so. And, well, it's just how it is, right? So take it easy out there, and hopefully you can just stay at home this morning.
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12: It's
0: of sun and cloud today with a high of 24, slim chance of a shower or a thunderstorm. Overnight low down to 10 and then a high of 26 tomorrow, 18 on Sunday with a 60% chance of showers, but then sunny and 22 on Monday and up to 28 by Tuesday. And to see the full 7-day forecast, just go to our weather page at highriveronline.com. 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

0: Those are the hometown heroes of the Rec Laws and Dean Brody. Good morning, I'm Kevin Wallace at 6:52, now 8 minutes away from 7 o'clock already. Coming up after 8 o'clock news, we're going to be giving away 2 family 4-packs to the Stage of Wonders next Thursday, July 9th at 12:30 in the afternoon at the Calgary Stampede. It's Le Cirque de la Nuit. I know my French is terrible, but it's kind of like Cirque du Soleil, okay? It's really cool. It is absolutely stupendous. And we have 2 family 4-packs to give out coming up after 8 o'clock. And it's kind of cool. So I'm going to play a sound effect of like a family kind of a sound. That's all I can say right now until after 8 o'clock. And then you have to text in what your answer is on our talking text line 403-652-4997 for your chance to win, okay? Then I'll pull a couple of numbers and let you know. And then just after that, we're going to have Michael Kohler from The Venue joining us with their entire lineup ready for the summer as well.
1: The Agricultural Producers Association of Saskatchewan says consumers should understand that increasing grocery bills are not resulting in higher revenues for producers. Hey, past president Bill Probilski says the organization's latest farmers and food price report found little connection between what consumers pay and what producers receive. And there's a lot of concern around the future of Agribition, with Real District selling a number of facilities to Brandt Entertainment. Last month, Real issued notice of termination leases to a number of agricultural organizations, including the Saskatchewan Stock Growers. SCA's CEO, Sandy Russell, says cattle producers played a significant role in developing a lot of the new buildings and facilities on the grounds, noting that having access to and maintaining quality infrastructure will be essential to keeping Agribition a world-class event. For Golden West, I'm Glendalee Allen Vossler.
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1: I'm Kevin Wallace with your morning news. Town of Clare's home is looking to fill a vacant seat on council following the resignation of Councillor Craig Zimmer. Zimmer officially stepped down on June 30th. Council is expected to discuss filling the vacancy through a by-election at its July 20th meeting, where a date and location will be determined. Schlossberger thanked Zimmer for his service and wished him well in his future endeavors. Moving to federal politics, Foothills MP John Barlow marked 12 years in Parliament this Tuesday. He was first elected federally in a 2014 by-election and has since won five consecutive elections representing Southern Alberta. He says serving the Foothills remains a privilege.
2: You know, it's such a privilege to have this position and, you know, to earn the trust of your constituents and the families who live in Foothills. I'm extremely proud to represent the families in Southern Alberta.
1: Barlow says he still approaches the job with the same work ethic he had on day one. Calgary police have released the communities where photo radar enforcement will be focused throughout July. For Foothills commuters traveling through the city south, photo radar can be expected in Canyon Meadows, Evergreen, Lake Bonavista, and Willow Park. Radar vehicles will also be deployed in construction zones. And Primary Care Alberta's screen test program is in Diamond Valley this week, offering breast cancer screening for eligible individuals. The mobile mammography trailer is stationed at the Oil Fields General Hospital until tomorrow. The service is available at no cost, but appointments are needed. In other news, Prime Minister Mark Carney and Alberta Premier Danielle Smith announced an update on the oil pipeline deal yesterday. Carney says they plan to build the pipeline from near Edmonton following the Trans Mountain Pipeline all the way to the coast in southern British Columbia. Soccer fans are upset with StubHub after thousands of tickets were canceled. And nine monks were struck and killed in Thailand by a nine-year-old driving a pickup truck.
0: High River Online Sports.
1: World Cup play yesterday, Spain, Portugal, and Switzerland all advanced to the round of 16. The final three games in the round of 32 go today. Canada kicks off the round of 16 tomorrow morning at 11 when they take on Morocco. Turning to the CFL, the inaugural Stampede Bowl kicked off last night at McMahon Stadium with the Calgary Stampeders manhandling the Toronto Argonauts 58-36. Stamps QB Vernon Adams Jr. fired a record-tying six touchdown passes. They scored a total of eight touchdowns last night in the blowout. The Calgary Stampede also kicks off tonight with rodeo action in Pool A getting underway this afternoon. And keep your eyes peeled for six locals that have qualified, including Nanton's Ty Tipitat, fresh off winning the Pinoca Stampede in bareback, with Quentin Taylor taking the Saddle Bronc title. They won't hit the dirt, though, until July 6th when Pool B gets underway. And wrapping up with baseball, the Okotoks Dogs dropped a game 10-6 last night to the visiting Fort McMurray Giants. They both go back at it tonight at 7. And in the MLB, the Toronto Blue Jays are in Seattle this weekend for a three-game set starting tonight.
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1: Another high of 24 today under a mix of sun and cloud is expected, with a slim chance of showers and a risk of a thunderstorm this afternoon as well. Overnight low down to 10, mix of sun and cloud with a high of 26 tomorrow, and it looks like rain and 18 by Sunday. And to see the full 7-day forecast and to read more on these stories, just go to our website, highriveronline.com. 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

0: Lainey Wilson. Hang tight, honey. 99.7 Sun Country, 7 minutes after 7 right now, 9 degrees in High River. You've been watching FIFA World Cup. I've been watching a ton of it. Ugh, I need a break sometimes, though, honestly. Did you watch the Portugal-Croatia game yesterday? That was a crazy ending. I couldn't believe it. 1-1, final dying seconds. They score. You think it's going to be tied up. You know what I mean? It's ruled offside. The fans go from sheer joy to swearing like truckers. It was crazy. Unbelievable. Australia is up next. The final three games of the round of 32 play today. So Australia is up next at high noon as they take on Egypt. I'll be pulling for the Aussies. One of my brothers, he lives down in Australia with his wife, 5 boys and grandkids. Yeah, I'm rooting for them. Messi and Argentina face Cabo Verde at 4 o'clock this afternoon. I'm going to be rooting for the underdogs in that one. But, hey, anytime you get to see Messi play is just a dream, honestly. Then I'll probably be sleeping by the time Colombia faces Ghana tonight at 7:30. It's been a long week. All right. It's going to be good, though. And then, of course, I got to get a good sleep tonight because Canada kicks off the round of 16 tomorrow. 11 o'clock against Morocco.
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0: I love living it up in the cheap seats. The most fun you can have at a concert. Dal Smith and Cheap Seats on 99.7 Sun Country. We're going to jump into Records from Home coming up in about 2.5 minutes here. Hang tight. Canadian Classics Week continues as we celebrate Canada's 159th birthday. Crazy on Wednesday. Okay, Ian Tyson with four strong wins. We're going to jump into that. Going back to 1961, he says he wrote it in about 20 minutes in the New York apartment of his manager at the time, Albert Grossman. And he says he was inspired to write it after hearing Bob Dylan sing. I don't know of too many people that are inspired after hearing Bob Dylan sing, but Ian Tyson was one of them. It's about his the way he sings. And I love Bob Dylan, don't get me wrong, but hey, his voice is, well, it's not his strongest asset, right? Okay, so this song was actually voted back in 2005 on the Mother Core as the greatest Canadian song of all time. Four strong wins is what I'm talking about. The unofficial song of Alberta's next.
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0: Well, they have everything closed off in the downtown core for the big parade today. So as you can tell, as is usual on the parade Friday for the Calgary Stampede, a lot of people take the day off or just go down to support it and enjoy. And that looks like the case. You have no slowdowns on your way in or around Calgary at all.
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0: 9 degrees right now, a mix of sun and cloud, but a lot more sun out there right now. 24 the high this afternoon, slim chance of a shower, risk of a thunderstorm again this afternoon. Overnight low down to 10, and then looks pretty decent tomorrow. Hot. 26 under a mix of sun and cloud. Humidex is going to make it feel like 27 and the UV index very high at 8. So if you have a lot of freckles like myself, yikes, get out the sunscreen. Looks like we're going to have some showers on Sunday with a high of 18 and then 22 on Monday, but soaring back up 28 on both Tuesday and Wednesday under a big, beautiful sunny sky. All right. We're going to go back here to 61.
1: Records from home.
0: Ian Tyson Classic, four strong wins. I love this song. You go on and on about him. Let's just jump right into it.

0: Players Home and express gratitude to residents, staff, and his fellow counselors for their support. Council will discuss holding a by-election at its regular meeting on July 20th, with a date and location for the vote expected to be set at that time. Mobile breast cancer screening is available in Diamond Valley this week. Primary Care Alberta's screen test mobile mammography unit is stationed at the Oilfields General Hospital until tomorrow, providing screening services for eligible individuals. Primary Care Alberta says mammograms are the most effective way to detect breast cancer early, improving treatment outcomes. Screening is available at no cost, but appointments are required. And 18 Calgary communities will be targeted by photo radar enforcement this month. For Foothills commuters, enforcement can be expected in the South Calgary neighborhoods of Cranston, Haysboro, and Midnapore. In other news, Prime Minister Mark Carney and Alberta Premier Danielle Smith unveiled new details yesterday on a proposed oil pipeline project. Carney says the plan is to build a pipeline from near Edmonton following the existing Trans Mountain route to the coast of southern British Columbia. Soccer fans are voicing their frustration after StubHub canceled thousands of tickets. And in Thailand, nine monks were killed after a nine-year-old driving a pickup truck crashed into them.
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0: In World Cup action yesterday, Spain, Portugal, and Switzerland all advanced to the round of 16. The final round of 32 matches go today, and Canada opens the round of 16 tomorrow morning at 11 against Morocco. Over to the CFL now. The inaugural Stampede Bowl kicked off last night at McMahon Stadium, where the Calgary Stampeders crushed the Toronto Argonauts 58-36. Stamps quarterback Vernon Adams Jr. tied a league record with six touchdown passes as Calgary piled up eight touchdowns in the win. The Calgary Stampede officially gets underway today as well, with Pool A rodeo action starting this afternoon. Keep an eye on six local cowboys who have qualified, including Nanton's Ty Tipitat, fresh off his Pinoca Stampede bareback title, and Quentin Taylor, who won the Saddle Bronc Buckle. They don't start Pool B, though, until July 6th. In baseball, the Okotoks Dogs dropped a 10-6 decision to the Fort McMurray Giants last night. The two teams meet again tonight, with the first pitch flying at 7. And in the majors, the Toronto Blue Jays begin a three-game series tonight in Seattle.
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0: Another high of 24 today under a mix of sun and cloud is expected, with a slim chance of showers and a risk of a thunderstorm this afternoon as well. Overnight low down to 10, mix of sun and cloud with a high of 26 tomorrow, and it looks like rain and 18 by Sunday. And to see the full seven-day forecast and to read more on these stories, just go to our website, highriveronline.com. 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

style. Let him be country. Jason Aldean. Hey, we have two Stage West passes to give away coming up before 8 o'clock. And we have a movie night out with Landmark Cinemas pass to give away right after Bailey Zimmerman, Chevy Silverado. Right here on 99.7 Sun Country. Good morning. It's 7:37.

0: Bailey Zimmerman, Chevy Silverado, 99.7 Sun Country. Good morning. 7:40, 20 minutes away from 8 o'clock now. 12 degrees. We're halfway there to the high of 24 this afternoon. All right. You ready to play Movie Night Out with Landmark Cinemas? Got a double movie pass here. Good for two seats and medium-sized pop and popcorn for two as well. Now, we're going to go back to 2002 as we have been celebrating Canadian movies this week, okay? And I love this movie. Definitely not family-friendly, okay? Definitely the language, the whole nine yards, but I love it when it came out. It was right in my wheelhouse going back to 2002, and a lot of it was filmed in High River, Okotoks, and Calgary. Yes, absolutely. Okay, you ready to play? I need you to text in your answer to the talking text line at 403-652-4997. Just tell me the name of this movie.
1: As it stands, plan B is just to keep on giving her.
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1: 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You go out and you give her. Like, you work hard. That's what...
2: Is that a plan?
1: Yeah, that's a plan right there.
0: Yeah, it is a plan right there. Just give her. That's a great plan. It's so Alberta, it is unbelievable. I love that film. 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
0: Just thinking about some of those scenes. Oh, yo, yo. Oh, okay, so they have all the roads closed off in the downtown core of Calgary for the Calgary Stampede Parade that kicks off at 9 o'clock. They close them down about 7:30, okay? So that is what you have to contend with. Now, obviously, if you work down there, you've known about this forever, right? It's one of those things a lot of folks take the day off, and it looks like that, too, because the streets are looking really good. No big slowdowns anywhere.
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0: Woo! Jumped up to 12 degrees, looking good. 24 the high this afternoon. A slim chance of a shower, by the way. It just is what it is. And then tonight, low of 10. Oh, should be a nice sleep. High of 26 tomorrow. Oh, my word. 18 on Sunday. It looks like we're going to get some showers. A 60% chance there. And 22 on Monday, but soaring back up to highs of 28 on both Tuesday and Wednesday. Oh, and the name of that movie, by the way, FUBAR. FUBAR. Yeah, absolute classic. They made part two as well. You definitely have to be into that to watch it and enjoy it, though. Otherwise, it's kind of just a gog show. I loved it. I thought it was hilarious. I met some of the guys, too, that acted in it. Really cool. All right. Hey, we have a couple of Stage West tickets still to give away before 8 o'clock. Then we have some Calgary Stampede tickets to give away after 8. And Michael Kohler from the venue is going to join us as well. Here's Keith Urban and Sweet Thing.

0: to.
1: Josh Ross, Scared of Getting Sober. Heck of a song, hey? 99.7 Sun Country and the Tire Craft Morning Show is what you're listening to. We're 8 minutes away from 8 o'clock, 7:52, and it's 12 degrees now. Slowly getting up there. Looking good, too. Look at all that blue sky out there. Hey, Stage West, they debut a brand new performance. It's called Beehive, the 60s musical. I've seen it before. It's absolutely fantastic. A lot of the great songs, a lot of R&B songs, and everything under the sun from the 60s, mid-60s, essentially. So if you're wondering what a beehive hairdo is, by the way, you're not from that generation, just Google Dusty Springfield. We played Son of a Preacher Man earlier from her. Woo! That is a beehive hairdo. Oh my goodness, that must have taken all day to create. Okay, so here we go. I have two more passes to give away. I'm going to play just a snippet of a song here, and you just have to tell me the name of the artist singing it, okay? And this is probably going to be played there. And then if you win, you get to go to the Stage West performance next Tuesday night, okay? And the talk and text line number is 403-652-4997. Who's singing this absolute masterpiece?

0: Oh, love her.
1: All right, what's her name? Texted in, and you can win to Stage West.
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0: River still running, High Valley, 99.7 Sun Country, and that was Tina Turner that we played. Yeah, her version of Proud Mary, a live version. What an outstanding performer. And congratulations going out to Margaret Bateman and Angela Howe, where they were the first ones in with the correct answer, and everyone had the correct answer. Thank you so much for playing. We'll play it again the next time we have a Stage West performance, but thanks a lot for coming. And all the winners get to go next Tuesday night to Stage West to see Beehive, the 60s musical. You're going to absolutely love it. I've seen it before. You're going to sing along to every song and love the food. All right, here's Old Dominion before your 8 o'clock news with Hotel Key.
1: Well, it was down some street we couldn't even pronounce. We were stuck in the middle, loving every ounce. Tequila was cheap, but the flow we were feeling was real.

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1: I'm Kevin Wallace with your morning news. Town of Clare's home is looking to fill a vacant seat on council following the resignation of Councillor Craig Zimmer. Zimmer officially stepped down on June 30th. Council is expected to discuss filling the vacancy through a by-election at its July 20th meeting, where a date and location will be determined. Schlossberger thanked Zimmer for his service and wished him well in his future endeavors. Moving to federal politics, Foothills MP John Barlow marked 12 years in Parliament this Tuesday. He was first elected federally in a 2014 by-election and has since won five consecutive elections representing Southern Alberta. He says serving the Foothills remains a privilege.
2: You know, it's such a privilege to have this position and, you know, to earn the trust of your constituents and the families that live in Foothills. I'm extremely proud to represent the families in Southern Alberta.
1: Barlow says he still approaches the job with the same work ethic he had on day one. Calgary police have released the communities where photo radar enforcement will be focused throughout July. For Foothills commuters traveling through the city south, photo radar can be expected in Canyon Meadows, Evergreen, Lake Bonavista, and Willow Park. Radar vehicles will also be deployed in construction zones. And Primary Care Alberta's screen test program is in Diamond Valley this week, offering breast cancer screening for eligible individuals. The mobile mammography trailer is stationed at the Oilfields General Hospital until tomorrow. The service is available at no cost, but appointments are needed. In other news, Prime Minister Mark Carney and Alberta Premier Danielle Smith announced an update on the oil pipeline deal yesterday. Carney says they plan to build the pipeline from near Edmonton following the Trans Mountain Pipeline all the way to the coast in southern British Columbia. Soccer fans are upset with StubHub after thousands of tickets were canceled. And nine monks were struck and killed in Thailand by a nine-year-old driving a pickup truck.
0: High River Online Sports.
1: World Cup play yesterday, Spain, Portugal, and Switzerland all advanced to the round of 16. The final three games in the round of 32 go today. Canada kicks off the round of 16 tomorrow morning at 11 when they take on Morocco. Turning to the CFL, the inaugural Stampede Bowl kicked off last night at McMahon Stadium with the Calgary Stampeders manhandling the Toronto Argonauts 58-36. Stamps QB Vernon Adams Jr. fired a record-tying six touchdown passes. They scored a total of eight touchdowns last night in the blowout. The Calgary Stampede also kicks off tonight with rodeo action in Pool A getting underway this afternoon. And keep your eyes peeled for six locals that have qualified, including Nanton's Ty Tipitat, fresh off winning the Pinoca Stampede in bareback, with Quentin Taylor taking the Saddle Bronc title. They won't hit the dirt, though, until July 6th when Pool B gets underway. And wrapping up with baseball, the Okotoks Dogs dropped a game 10-6 last night to the visiting Fort McMurray Giants. They both go back at it tonight at 7. And in the MLB, the Toronto Blue Jays are in Seattle this weekend for a three-game set starting tonight.
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1: Another high of 24 today under a mix of sun and cloud is expected, with a slim chance of showers and a risk of a thunderstorm this afternoon as well. Overnight low down to 10. Mix of sun and cloud with a high of 26 tomorrow, and it looks like rain and 18 by Sunday. And to see the full 7-day forecast and to read more on these stories, just go to our website, highriveronline.com. 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
0: High River, Alberta, home of the Flyers, the Hot Air Balloon Festival, and Kevin Wallace.
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0: little good.
1: Oh, we all need a little good news. Thank you, Shaboozy. Good morning. It's 8 minutes after 8, 8:08, and sitting at 12 degrees on our way to a high of 24 this afternoon. And we're going to have Michael Kohler from the venue join us here in just a couple of minutes. Got to play a song, and we have to play that contest we've been talking about all morning for those Calgary Stampede tickets, and it's for Le Cirque de la Nuit. I know my French is terrible. Please don't throw me under the bus. And just remember, you're winning tickets, okay? So here's the deal. And I'm going to play a sound effect. And you just have to identify the sound effect and then send in your answer to our talk and text line at 403-652-4997. And tell us what the sound effect is. And you could win a family four-pack to go see this amazing performance. It's called The Stage of Wonders. Next Thursday, July 9th at 12:30 in the afternoon. So, yeah, if you win tickets, you can book the day off, take the family, have a great time. It's going to be awesome. Now, this sound effect is something that I definitely heard a lot of when I was at the playground as a kid, and I know you're going to get it right away. Okay, you ready? Ready to win? Here we go. Name this sound effect. Did you get it? Oh, I hope you did. 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
1: All right. Congratulations to Ray L. Robinson and Tyson Brown. You guys guessed a swing set. Those rusty swings, hey? Thank goodness for rust.

0: Tyler Joe Miller from the West Coast and doing what she does. And I have Michael Kohler from the, well, Alberta Coast. I don't think we really have one. Hey, how are you doing, sir?
1: I'm great, thanks. Nice to see you.
0: Yeah, you too. Hey, what hat are you wearing with the venue these days?
1: I'm the treasurer, but, you know, that's a minimal part of it because we got our finances sorted out. I'm also the director of building and design, and that is really exciting. Cool. We've got our building and design committee up and running. We're applying for a couple grants, and I think we're actually applying for a building or a development permit this summer. So
0: what?
1: We're at that stage? We're getting close, yeah.
0: Dude, you didn't tell me that. That's exciting news. That's huge.
1: It is.
0: Way to go. Hey, you have a lot of stuff going on for July and August and right through the summer. You always are bringing in stellar people. And you know what? A lot of people that we know about now because they're on the circuit these days. You see them at folk festivals and stuff. You got quite the lineup coming up this month.
1: We do. And we hear these people on radio. They're recorded. You can look them up online on your favorite streaming platform. And then you can come see them in person here in High River. And that's what we see that High River is one of those stops in between, bigger places, and people are looking for a place to play, and, they're liking the venue, they're liking Bandstand, Saturday evenings, Sunday afternoons. It's working out.
0: It's outstanding. And you guys are licensed at the venue as well. And a lot of people love the small town atmosphere that we have here. And the people that come out love the music and know how to show their appreciation. Now, it is free, but you guys absolutely accept donations.
1: Oh, we do. Yeah. So, you know, we're thankful for our sponsors like Sun Country. We're thankful for government donors, and Ta-Nehisi River helps us out, Alberta Foundation for the Arts. But yeah, donations from our patrons is also critical, and we're happy to provide pay what you can concerts. Yeah, Saturday you come. We've got most of the chairs sorted out. You can bring a more comfortable one if you want, and we've got the bar service for you to enjoy a great evening. Sunday in the park, absolutely bring a blanket, bring a chair. Bring your couch. Whatever you need.
0: Sunscreen and bug spray too.
1: Bug spray. And yeah, High River Auxiliary on Sunday will provide you lunch and it'll just be a great afternoon.
0: It is. It's absolutely stellar. Who's coming up this month? Who do we look for, or who are we going to be looking for?
1: Yeah. So Saturday is Monks on Call. Two of the monks, I guess you could call them, are Highwood High School graduates. They've been to university and they are touring again. And cool. They've got two other bandmates. So that's four members, Monks on Call on Friday. And then on Saturday, and then on Sunday in the park is the Brother Bicker Band. And so it's a roots rock Americana, fits Bandstand Sunday to a T. Those five band members are going to fill up that stage. But that's just a start, you know. And then and next week is our first, I guess, official week of summer or July. Yeah. Is our children's week. We've got Green Fools Camp is coming again throughout the week. And then next Saturday is, you know, more designed for a children family show. It's called the Cowtown Collective. And they are just a fun brass band. I think I understand they dress up as cows. I haven't seen the pictures, but it'll be a high energy brass band We intentionally put it on Children's Week because, yeah, families are going to want to come see that.
0: Absolutely. When you can clap along with your kids and stuff and have some fun, what a great way to really introduce them to the love of music, too.
1: Yeah.
0: You know?
1: Yep.
0: Hey, something I saw that kind of blew my mind, I have to ask you just before we wrap up here. Songwriting workshop with John Wardhanum. Come on.
1: Yeah, John is Alberta's artist in residence this year. And so we have the opportunity through Alberta Foundation for the Arts to get him to come and do a songwriting workshop on our website. That's where you saw it, and other people will see that there's a registration opportunity. It is also free. And anybody who knows John, it's not free because it's free because Alberta government is helping pay his way, but he is going to provide some fantastic opportunities for people to learn and practice and you know, play with songwriting. And then that evening, the High River Performing Arts Foundation is going to keep John in town, and he's going to play at the venue. A great opportunity to hear John. And again, everything we do is pay what you can. So bring some shekels with you and make a donation and help us. Absolutely. Put John's show on.
0: Awesome. I'm looking forward to that. It's going to be so good. And I love the cards that you guys put out every year, too. And you have a wonderful volunteer staff that works so tirelessly behind the scenes. Yeah. And, you know, you do it for the love of the town, the love of arts, the love of music, and just bringing people together. And I so appreciate that. How can people find out more information? Go to the website?
1: You know, yeah, we've got it on the website. You can find us on Instagram, on Facebook. Come down to the site. You can see all the fantastic artwork. We had our art gallery reception yesterday. And while you're there, you'll see all the information on a poster on the fence, but then there's a little mailbox. You can grab yourself a card or two, take them home, put them on the fridge. You know, there's just no shortage of ways that you can find out of what we're doing. And then just put us on the calendar, 7 o'clock Saturdays, every Saturday, except for next Saturday as a children's show is 2 o'clock, Sundays in the park. It's a 1 till 3. This is the 21st year it's happening. And
0: really?
1: And it is. Yeah. Last year we had a couple big cakes, and we're now on our way to 25. And so, yeah, 1 o'clock Sunday, 7 o'clock Saturday. We got your entertainment covered for July and August.
0: I love it. And if you want to find out more, go to thevenuehighriver.com.
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0: Oh, I am stoked. It's going to be a great summer. Hey, you know what? Because of the big closures downtown for the Calgary Stampede Parade this morning, as you know, hardly anyone goes to work on the Friday, so good news for you if you do have to go in. Traffic's looking good.
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0: Mix of sun and cloud today with a high of 24, slim chance of a shower or a thunderstorm. Overnight low down to 10, and then a high of 26 tomorrow, 18 on Sunday with a 60% chance of showers, but then sunny and 22 on Monday and up to 28 by Tuesday. And to see the full 7-day forecast, just go to our weather page at highriveronline.com. 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

0: Zimmer was proud to represent Claire's home and express gratitude to residents, staff, and his fellow counselors for their support. Council will discuss holding a by-election at its regular meeting on July 20th, with a date and a location for the vote expected to be set at that time. Mobile breast cancer screening is available in Diamond Valley this week. Primary Care Alberta's screen test mobile mammography unit is stationed at the Oilfields General Hospital until tomorrow, providing screening services for eligible individuals. Primary Care Alberta says mammograms are the most effective way to detect breast cancer early, improving treatment outcomes. Screening is available at no cost, but appointments are required. And 18 Calgary communities will be targeted by photo radar enforcement this month. For Foothills commuters, enforcement can be expected in the South Calgary neighborhoods of Cranston, Haysboro, and Midnapore. In other news, Prime Minister Mark Carney and Alberta Premier Danielle Smith unveiled new details yesterday on a proposed oil pipeline project. Carney says the plan is to build a pipeline from near Edmonton following the existing Trans Mountain route to the coast of southern British Columbia. Soccer fans are voicing their frustration after StubHub canceled thousands of tickets. And in Thailand, nine monks were killed after a nine-year-old driving a pickup truck crashed into them.
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0: In World Cup action yesterday, Spain, Portugal, and Switzerland all advanced to the round of 16. The final round of 32 matches go today, and Canada opens the round of 16 tomorrow morning at 11 against Morocco. Over to the CFL now. The inaugural Stampede Bowl kicked off last night at McMahon Stadium, where the Calgary Stampeders crushed the Toronto Argonauts 58-36. Stamps quarterback Vernon Adams Jr. tied a league record with six touchdown passes as Calgary piled up eight touchdowns in the win. The Calgary Stampede officially gets underway today as well, with Pool A rodeo action starting this afternoon. Keep an eye on six local cowboys who have qualified, including Nanton's Ty Tipitat, fresh off his Pinoca Stampede bareback title, and Quentin Taylor, who won the Saddle Bronc Buckle. They don't start Pool B, though, until July 6th. In baseball, the Okotoks Dogs dropped a 10-6 decision to the Fort McMurray Giants last night. The two teams meet again tonight, with the first pitch flying at 7. And in the majors, the Toronto Blue Jays begin a three-game series tonight in Seattle.
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0: Another high of 24 today under a mix of sun and cloud is expected, with a slim chance of showers and a risk of a thunderstorm this afternoon as well. Overnight low down to 10, mix of sun and cloud with a high of 26 tomorrow, and it looks like rain and 18 by Sunday. And to see the full seven-day forecast and to read more on these stories, just go to our website, highriveronline.com. 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
0: 99.7 Sun Country is what you're listening to. Thanks a lot for coming along this Friday. It's 20 minutes before 9 o'clock now, 8:40, sitting at 12 degrees. And it's time for book club week. What is it? Week 20 already. Holy smokes. Man, time flies when you're having fun, right? So Elmore Leonard's 1970 novel, Valdez, is coming. I read about a week and a half ago. Absolutely stunning. I've read a lot of Elmore Leonard, but a lot of his detective novels that were made into movies like Get Shorty, Rum Punch, Out of Sight, Mr. Majestic, a ton of them, a lot of TV movies. He just knew how to write very, very sharp dialogue and gritty. I mean, gritty, especially in his early Western novels. That's where he got his start. It is outstanding. I loved it. And it's kind of controversial, honestly. And here's the other book I'd like to recommend. Kind of in line with this, The Oxbow Incident by Walter Van Tilburg Clark. Wow, what a great Western. It's back in the 50s when it was written as well. But it is hairy. It is a very, very heavy novel. It starts off with a hanging. Oh, yeah. And they're innocent men. Oh, man. It questions a lot of things. It's a pretty powerful novel if you're looking for something that is a little more than light summer reading.
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0: Maybe I should dig into a few light reads for the summer. Ah, who am I kidding? That's not going to happen. All right. You know what? Everything's been working out really well on the traffic issues this morning because a lot of the roads are closed off because the Calgary Stampede Parade's about to start in about 15, 20 minutes, 9 o'clock, over 120 floats. It takes about 2 hours to go through the downtown core. So almost everyone is at working this morning in the downtown core. If you are, hope you find parking and have a great day.
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0: Sun and cloud today with a high of 24, slim chance of a shower or a thunderstorm. Overnight low down to 10, and then a high of 26 tomorrow, 18 on Sunday with a 60% chance of showers, but then sunny and 22 on Monday and up to 28 by Tuesday. And to see the full 7-day forecast, just go to our weather page at highriveronline.com. 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

0: Wow, what a great summer song, especially driving. Oh, wouldn't that be awesome? That is a brand new one from Tennille Town, and that is called Sunshine's Free. Very cool. Love that. Puts me in a great mood, doesn't it? Especially if you're driving around with the top down. Saw a couple of convertibles on Canada Day driving around just before the rain hit, scrambling to get things put back up. I feel for you on that, but hey, looks like we're going to have some heat coming next Tuesday, Wednesday with highs of 28, and Canada hopefully is going to bring the heat tomorrow morning at 11 o'clock when they face off against Morocco. Round of 16 kicks off for World Cup. Now, Morocco is a really good team. I've been watching them. Oh, my goodness. This is going to be the match of our team's life if we could pull off a big win tomorrow. Honestly, everything from here on out is gravy, quite frankly, for the team. But, yeah, go Canada, go. 11 o'clock tomorrow morning.
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2: I'm Kevin Wallace with your morning news. Town of Clare's home is looking to fill a vacant seat on council following the resignation of Councillor Craig Zimmer. Zimmer officially stepped down on June 30th. Council is expected to discuss filling the vacant seat through a by-election at its July 20th meeting, where a date and location will be determined. Schlossberger thanked Zimmer for his service and wished him well in his future endeavors. Moving to federal politics, Foothills MP John Barlow marked 12 years in Parliament this Tuesday. He was first elected federally in a 2014 by-election and has since won five consecutive elections representing Southern Alberta. He says serving the Foothills remains a privilege.
3: You know, it's such a privilege to have this position and, you know, to earn the trust of your constituents and the families that live in Foothills. I'm extremely proud to represent the families in Southern Alberta.
2: Barlow says he still approaches the job with the same work ethic he had on day one. Calgary police have released the communities where photo radar enforcement will be focused throughout July. For Foothills commuters traveling through the city south, photo radar can be expected in Canyon Meadows, Evergreen, Lake Bonavista, and Willow Park. Radar vehicles will also be deployed in construction zones. And Primary Care Alberta's screen test program is in Diamond Valley this week, offering breast cancer screening for eligible individuals. The mobile mammography trailer is stationed at the Oilfields General Hospital until tomorrow. The service is available at no cost, but appointments are needed. In other news, Prime Minister Mark Carney and Alberta Premier Danielle Smith announced an update on the oil pipeline deal yesterday. Carney says they plan to build the pipeline from near Edmonton following the Trans Mountain Pipeline all the way to the coast in southern British Columbia. Soccer fans are upset with StubHub after thousands of tickets were canceled. And nine monks were struck and killed in Thailand by a nine-year-old driving a pickup truck.
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2: World Cup play yesterday, Spain, Portugal, and Switzerland all advanced to the round of 16. The final three games in the round of 32 go today. Canada kicks off the round of 16 tomorrow morning at 11 when they take on Morocco. Turning to the CFL, the inaugural Stampede Bowl kicked off last night at McMahon Stadium with the Calgary Stampeders manhandling the Toronto Argonauts 58-36. Stamps QB Vernon Adams Jr. fired a record-tying six touchdown passes. They scored a total of eight touchdowns last night in the blowout. The Calgary Stampede also kicks off tonight with rodeo action in Pool A getting underway this afternoon. And keep your eyes peeled for six locals that have qualified, including Nanton's Ty Tipitat, fresh off winning the Pinoca Stampede in bareback, with Quentin Taylor taking the Saddle Bronc title. They won't hit the dirt, though, until July 6th when Pool B gets underway. And wrapping up with baseball, the Okotoks Dogs dropped a game 10-6 last night to the visiting Fort McMurray Giants. They both go back at it tonight at 7. And in the MLB, the Toronto Blue Jays are in Seattle this weekend for a three-game set starting tonight.
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2: Another high of 24 today under a mix of sun and cloud is expected, with a slim chance of showers and a risk of a thunderstorm this afternoon as well. Overnight low down to 10, mix of sun and cloud with a high of 26 tomorrow, and it looks like rain and 18 by Sunday. And to see the full 7-day forecast and to read more on these stories, just go to our website, highriveronline.com. 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

0: There's Tennille Arts. Don't ruin flowers for me. And we definitely did not ruin flowers for our Stage West winners this morning. They get to go see Beehive, the 60s musical, next Tuesday. Margaret Bateman and Angela Howe, they were right on the money and texted it in. And congratulations. They knew that the song that I played was from Tina Turner. I played Proud Mary. It was fantastic. And it's going to be an absolutely spectacular night next Tuesday. You're going to know every single song. Congrats.
1: All right, here we go. Rolling sound, quiet.
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0: Mix of sun and cloud today with a high of 24, slim chance of a shower or a thunderstorm. Overnight low down to 10 and then a high of 26 tomorrow, 18 on Sunday with a 60% chance of showers, but then sunny and 22 on Monday and up to 28 by Tuesday. And to see the full 7-day forecast, just go to our weather page at highriveronline.com. 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

0: 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Well, the Calgary Stampede Parade is going on right now until about 11 o'clock, and you can actually get in free to the grounds between 11 and 1:30 today. So if you have the day off, which I know a lot of people do, there you go. You get a chance to get into the Calgary Stampede for free and enjoy an absolutely fantastic day. It's just the parking thing. You know what always works best? You know, just hopping on the C train, parking in South Calgary there, and then hopping on the C train to get in and out. It just makes life so much more enjoyable.
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3: The sun and cloud today with a high of 24, slim chance of a shower or a thunderstorm. Overnight low down to 10, and then a high of 26 tomorrow, 18 on Sunday with a 60% chance of showers, but then sunny and 22 on Monday and up to 28 by Tuesday. And to see the full 7-day forecast, just go to our weather page at highriveronline.com. 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

0: There's High Valley and Not Yet on 99.7 Sun Country. Hey, we're going to play Movie Night Out with Landmark Cinemas again next Wednesday, Thursday, and Friday. And we were celebrating Canadian movies this week. And KJ Reed knew that the soundbite I played this morning from the movie was called FUBAR. It was filmed right here in High River and Okotoks and throughout Calgary and throughout the foothills back in 2002, I believe. Yeah, you definitely, if you knew that movie, you would have loved to hear the soundbite about giving her. Just give her. Yeah, that's his plan. Anyway, we're going to have a lot of fun next week as well. Thanks a lot for playing.
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If there's a crowd, we're in the middle of it. 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
1: Good morning. I'm Kevin Wallace. After more than a decade in Parliament, John Barlow says staying connected to the foothills has been key. The longtime MP just recently marked 12 years since first being elected federally and says remaining active in the community has helped retain voters' trust.
2: I think people resonate with the fact that I'm listening and I'm present. And I think the other things I haven't changed. You know, I ensure that I stay grounded. My friends and family make sure I stay grounded. I'm the same person now that I was 12 years ago.
1: Barlow attributes his continued time in Parliament to work ethic and trust within the community. Clare's own town council will soon begin the process of filling a vacant council seat. Councillor Craig Zimmer resigned effective June 30th after serving the community on council. In a statement, Mayor Brad Schlossberger says Zimmer was proud to represent Clare's home and expressed gratitude to residents, staff, and his fellow councillors for their support. Council will discuss holding a by-election at its regular meeting on July 20th, with a date and location for the vote expected to be set at that time. Mobile breast cancer screening is available in Diamond Valley this week. Primary Care Alberta's screen test mobile mammography unit is stationed at the Oilfields General Hospital until tomorrow, providing screening services for eligible individuals. Primary Care Alberta says mammograms are the most effective way to detect breast cancer early, improving treatment outcomes. Screening is available at no cost, but appointments are required. And 18 Calgary communities will be targeted by photo radar enforcement this month. For Foothills commuters, enforcement can be expected in the South Calgary neighborhoods of Cranston, Haysboro, and Midnapore. In other news, Prime Minister Mark Carney and Alberta Premier Danielle Smith unveiled new details yesterday on a proposed oil pipeline project. Carney says the plan is to build a pipeline from near Edmonton following the existing Trans Mountain route to the coast of southern British Columbia. Soccer fans are voicing their frustration after StubHub canceled thousands of tickets. And in Thailand, nine monks were killed after a nine-year-old driving a pickup truck crashed into them.
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1: In World Cup action yesterday, Spain, Portugal, and Switzerland all advanced to the round of 16. The final round of 32 matches go today, and Canada opens the round of 16 tomorrow morning at 11 against Morocco. Over to the CFL now. The inaugural Stampede Bowl kicked off last night at McMahon Stadium, where the Calgary Stampeders crushed the Toronto Argonauts 58-36. Stamps quarterback Vernon Adams Jr. tied a league record with six touchdown passes as Calgary piled up eight touchdowns in the win. The Calgary Stampede officially gets underway today as well, with Pool A rodeo action starting this afternoon. Keep an eye on six local cowboys who have qualified, including Nanton's Ty Tipitat, fresh off his Pinoca Stampede bareback title, and Quentin Taylor, who won the Saddle Bronc Buckle. They don't start Pool B, though, until July 6th. In baseball, the Okotoks Dogs dropped a 10-6 decision to the Fort McMurray Giants last night. The two teams meet again tonight, with the first pitch flying at 7. And in the majors, the Toronto Blue Jays begin a three-game series tonight in Seattle.
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1: Another high of 24 today under a mix of sun and cloud is expected, with a slim chance of showers and a risk of a thunderstorm this afternoon as well. Overnight low down to 10, mix of sun and cloud with a high of 26 tomorrow, and it looks like rain and 18 by Sunday. And to see the full 7-day forecast and to read more on these stories, just go to our website, highriveronline.com. 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
8: Mix of sun and cloud today with a high of 24, slim chance of a shower or a thunderstorm. Overnight low down to 10, and then a high of 26 tomorrow, 18 on Sunday with a 60% chance of showers, but then sunny and 22 on Monday and up to 28 by Tuesday. And to see the full 7-day forecast, just go to our weather page at highriveronline.com. 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
2: Sun and cloud today with a high of 24, slim chance of a shower or a thunderstorm. Overnight low down to 10, and then a high of 26 tomorrow, 18 on Sunday with a 60% chance of showers, but then sunny and 22 on Monday and up to 28 by Tuesday. And to see the full 7-day forecast, just go to our weather page at highriveronline.com. I'm Kevin Waller.
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1: I'm Kevin Wallace with your morning news. Town of Clare's home is looking to fill a vacant seat on council following the resignation of Councillor Craig Zimmer. Zimmer officially stepped down on June 30th. Council is expected to discuss filling the vacant seat through a by-election at its July 20th meeting, where a date and location will be determined. Schlossberger thanked Zimmer for his service and wished him well in his future endeavors. Moving to federal politics, Foothills MP John Barlow marked 12 years in Parliament this Tuesday. He was first elected federally in a 2014 by-election and has since won five consecutive elections representing Southern Alberta. He says serving the Foothills remains a privilege.
2: You know, it's such a privilege to have this position and, you know, to earn the trust of your constituents and the families who live in Foothills. I'm extremely proud to represent the families in Southern Alberta.
1: Barlow says he still approaches the job with the same work ethic he had on day one. Calgary police have released the communities where photo radar enforcement will be focused throughout July. For Foothills commuters traveling through the city south, photo radar can be expected in Canyon Meadows, Evergreen, Lake Bonavista, and Willow Park. Radar vehicles will also be deployed in construction zones. And Primary Care Alberta's screen test program is in Diamond Valley this week, offering breast cancer screening for eligible individuals. The mobile mammography trailer is stationed at the Oilfields General Hospital until tomorrow. The service is available at no cost, but appointments are needed. In other news, Prime Minister Mark Carney and Alberta Premier Danielle Smith announced an update on the oil pipeline deal yesterday. Carney says they plan to build the pipeline from near Edmonton following the Trans Mountain Pipeline all the way to the coast in southern British Columbia. Soccer fans are upset with StubHub after thousands of tickets were canceled. And nine monks were struck and killed in Thailand by a nine-year-old driving a pickup truck.
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1: World Cup play yesterday, Spain, Portugal, and Switzerland all advanced to the round of 16. The final three games in the round of 32 go today. Canada kicks off the round of 16 tomorrow morning at 11 when they take on Morocco. Turning to the CFL, the inaugural Stampede Bowl kicked off last night at McMahon Stadium with the Calgary Stampeders manhandling the Toronto Argonauts 58-36. Stamps QB Vernon Adams Jr. fired a record-tying six touchdown passes. They scored a total of eight touchdowns last night in the blowout. The Calgary Stampede also kicks off tonight with rodeo action in Pool A getting underway this afternoon. And keep your eyes peeled for six locals that have qualified, including Nanton's Ty Tipitat, fresh off winning the Pinoca Stampede in bareback, with Quentin Taylor taking the Saddle Bronc title. They won't hit the dirt, though, until July 6th when Pool B gets underway. And wrapping up with baseball, the Okotoks Dogs dropped a game 10-6 last night to the visiting Fort McMurray Giants. They both go back at it tonight at 7. And in the MLB, the Toronto Blue Jays are in Seattle this weekend for a three-game set starting tonight.
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1: Another high of 24 today under a mix of sun and cloud is expected, with a slim chance of showers and a risk of a thunderstorm this afternoon as well. Overnight low down to 10. Mix of sun and cloud with a high of 26 tomorrow, and it looks like rain and 18 by Sunday. And to see the full 7-day forecast and to read more on these stories, just go to our website, highriveronline.com. 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
8: High River Online weather.
9: Mix of sun and cloud today with a high of 24, slim chance of a shower or a thunderstorm. Overnight low down to 10 and then a high of 26 tomorrow, 18 on Sunday with a 60% chance of showers, but then sunny and 22 on Monday and up to 28 by Tuesday. And to see the full 7-day forecast, just go to our weather page at highriveronline.com. 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
4: The sun and cloud today with a high of 24, slim chance of a shower or a thunderstorm. Overnight low down to 10 and then a high of 26 tomorrow, 18 on Sunday with a 60% chance of showers, but then sunny and 22 on Monday and up to 28 by Tuesday. And to see the full 7-day forecast, just go to our weather page at highriveronline.com. 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

0: Hi, Valley. Love those Albertans. Hope you're doing well today. It's Friday. How can you not be, right? And it looks like we have a decent weekend ahead. It could be a little rainy on Sunday, but you know what? Take it as it goes. Just make sure you have a lot of bug spray. Oh, my goodness. I can't stop scratching.
1: It looks like most areas of the prairies will see a shift in the weather from rain to sunshine over the next few days. That's welcome news for farmers that have been dealing with flooding. As the water recedes, they're out assessing the damage. When it comes to this year's crop, Statistics Canada reports farmers made some significant acreage shifts. The area ceded to canola in the prairies this year climbed to a record 23.4 million acres. That's up 8.4% from last year, while wheat acreage fell nearly 6% to 25.3 million. Barley acreage also increased more than 9%, while at the same time, lentil and dry pea acres dropped sharply, reflecting changing market signals. Stats Can says stronger canola prices and expanding crush demand helped to drive this year's acreage decisions. For Golden West, I'm Glendalee Allen Bosler.
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1: 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With your local news, I'm Emily Rogers. The town of Clare's Home is getting a boost for a key infrastructure project. The province has invested more than $349,000 in grant funding to support upgrades at the community's water treatment facility. Livingstone McLeod MLA Chelsea Petrovic recently presented the funding to Mayor Brad Schlossberger, saying reliable water systems are essential to community growth, economic development, and quality of life. The Okotoks Public Library is helping families keep kids learning over the summer. The library has launched a campaign to help prevent the summer slide, meaning the loss of reading and math skills some students experience during summer break. Families can find free learning resources and personalized reading recommendations through the library. Officials are reminding parents that even small daily learning activities can help keep young minds engaged. And Okotoks Youth is proving that small acts of kindness can make a big difference in the community. 7-year-old Harrison Ward recently donated $50 to the Sheep River Health Trust in support of urgent care services, using proceeds he raised during Lemonade Day. He says the donation was personal.
2: They helped me with my head when my head had a hole in it, and also they're very nice.
1: Ward ran the best lemonade stand in the universe outside Sobeys in Okotoks. And flip into Stampede by enjoying a local pancake breakfast. Hubtown Brewing kicked off Stampede breakfast season this morning with a breakfast in support of the Okotoks Food Bank. More Stampede breakfasts are scheduled across Okotoks through July 12th. You can find the full list on our website. To read more on these stories, visit highriveronline.com or download the app. And in other news, the Alberta and federal governments are sending a proposed West Coast pipeline to federal review. Redesigned Alberta driver's licenses and identification cards have started to roll out. The new design includes a Canadian citizenship marker where applicable and a personal health number for eligible Albertans. And Neil the Seal is back in Tasmania. The one-ton elephant seal has become a social media star for crushing fences, blocking traffic, and generally going wherever he pleases.
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1: The Pinoca Stampede wrapped up on July 1st with two Nanton Cowboys capturing championship titles. Ty Tipitat won bareback riding on Showdown Sunday, while Quinton Taylor claimed saddle bronc. The Cowboys hit the dirt at the Calgary Stampede in Pool B on July 6th, while rodeo action in Pool A gets underway this afternoon. In World Cup play, the final three games in the round of 32 go today. Canada kicks off the round of 16 tomorrow morning at 11 when they take on Morocco. In the MLB, the Toronto Blue Jays open a three-game series against Seattle tonight. The first pitch flies just after 8. In the WCBL, the Okotoks Dogs will look to bounce back tonight following Thursday's loss to the visiting Fort McMurray Giants. The Dogs and Giants are back at it again tonight at 7.
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1: A mix of sun and cloud, bringing a chance of showers with the risk of a thunderstorm and highs of 24. There's cloudy skies this evening with the chance of rain, a possible thunderstorm, and a low of 10. There's sun and cloud for Saturday with highs of 26. And rain is expected on Sunday with highs of 18.
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0: I just can't wait to get back on the road again. Hey, I'm Sharon Church. Are you hitting the road in the old RV? There are a few things you might want to do before you get behind that big wheel. First of all, make sure everything's working. You don't want to be miles from home to find out the fridge won't stay cold and you can't flush the toilet. Number two, gotta lose that dead weight. RVs can get heavy, so leave any unnecessary items behind. You don't want anything slowing you down. And that brings me to my next point. If you're chugging up a hill, do the thing where you pull over at the top to let the line of cars behind you pass. It's one of the many unwritten rules of the road.
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20: A mix of sun and cloud with a chance of rain, a possible thunderstorm, and highs of 24. The clouds will stick around for the evening, bringing a chance of showers, the risk of a thunderstorm, and a low of 10. And there's sun and cloud for Saturday, getting up to 26. For the full 7-day forecast, visit highriveronline.com. 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
1: Good news for people who fall asleep to the TV. Is that you? It's me. We'll talk more on that after Luke Combs. But first, here's Owen Wrigling. Love, hate, love.

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0: is for people who fall asleep to the TV. Hey, I'm Sharon Church. If you find yourself crawling into bed only to have your brain wide awake, you may have to turn on the TV for a distraction. And if you're like me, you have your designated falling asleep shows. Now, that was previously thought to be a no-no, but apparently studies are showing that it may not be a big deal. They say it depends on the person, but it's very important to keep that volume low if you do watch in bed. Dim the screen if possible. Also, if your TV has a timer, set it to turn off after 30 to 60 minutes. Yes, that is absolutely key. Also, finding a show without an aggressive intro. You may think The Office is the perfect show to whisk you off to dreamland, but that intro will jolt you back into reality every time.
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2: High River Online weather.
3: A mix of sun and cloud, bringing a chance of showers with the risk of a thunderstorm and highs of 24. There's cloudy skies this evening with the chance of rain, a possible thunderstorm, and a low of 10. There's sun and cloud for Saturday with highs of 26, and rain is expected on Sunday with highs of 18. For the full 7-day forecast, visit highriveronline.com. 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

0: You want an instant boost in your mental health? Hey, I'm Sharon Church. Take a trip. Yes, take the trip. The average person reports feeling nearly 70% better mentally after taking a trip. And those who travel frequently are much more likely to rate their overall mental health as good or excellent compared to those who don't travel as much. Now, these are trips without small children, yes? Because anyone who has ever had to change a diaper in the backseat of a car or tend to a toddler who hasn't had a proper nap in days will attest to the fact that their mental health probably took a little dip during that trip.
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1: The Fun in the Foothills Cruiser is back for the summer. You can visit our website to find out where the cruiser will be next. With your local news, I'm Emily Rogers. An Okotoks youth recently gave back to his community in a meaningful way. 7-year-old Harrison Ward took part in Lemonade Day, raising funds for the Sheep River Health Trust.
2: My mom told me about this, so I decided it sounds fun. And then my mom said, you can share. So urgent care was the first thing that came in my mind.
1: Ward donated $50 during the Together We Make a Difference radiothon in June. The Okotoks Public Library is reminding parents that learning doesn't have to stop when school does. As part of its new Summer Slide campaign, the library has compiled free resources to help families keep children reading and learning over the summer. The library is also highlighting programs like the Summer Reading Challenge and 1,000 Books Before Kindergarten, along with educational materials available to library cardholders. The town of Clare's Home has been awarded just over $349,000 to help fund upgrades to its water treatment facility. Livingstone McLeod MLA Chelsea Petrovic says reliable water infrastructure is vital to supporting growth, economic opportunity, and maintaining a high quality of life for residents. Petrovic presented the funding to Mayor Brad Schlossberger and congratulated the town on advancing the project. And Stampede season is serving up pancakes across Okotoks. The first community breakfast was held this morning at Hubtown Brewing, with proceeds supporting the Okotoks Food Bank. More pancake breakfasts are planned through July 12th, giving residents plenty of chances to join the celebration. To read more on these stories, visit highriveronline.com or download the app. And in other news, Prime Minister Mark Carney and Alberta Premier Daniel Smith announced yesterday that a proposed West Coast pipeline will be sent for federal review. The pipeline would be built near Edmonton, following the existing Trans Mountain route to the southern BC coast. Eligible Canadians are scheduled to receive the first Canada Groceries and Essentials benefit payment today. And the Calgary Zoo has welcomed 3 red panda cubs.
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1: 2 Nanton Cowboys claim championship titles at the 90th annual Pinoca Stampede. Quinton Taylor won saddle bronc, while Ty Tipitat took bareback riding. The two are back in action at the Calgary Stampede in Pool B from July 6th to 8th. Meanwhile, rodeo action in Pool A starts this afternoon. In World Cup action, the final 3 round of 32 matches go today. Canada opens the round of 16 tomorrow morning at 11 against Morocco. Turning to baseball, the Toronto Blue Jays are in Seattle for 3 this weekend. And in local baseball, the Okotoks Dogs are looking to rebound tonight after a loss to the Fort McMurray Giants on Thursday. The Dogs face the Giants again tonight at 7, before hitting the road tomorrow for a matchup with the Lethbridge Bulls.
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1: A mix of sun and cloud, bringing a chance of showers with the risk of a thunderstorm and highs of 24. There's cloudy skies this evening with a chance of rain, a possible thunderstorm, and a low of 10. There's sun and cloud for Saturday with highs of 26. And rain is expected on Sunday with highs of 18.
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2: A mix of sun and cloud with a chance of rain, a possible thunderstorm, and highs of 24. The clouds will stick around for the evening, bringing a chance of showers, the risk of a thunderstorm, and a low of 10. And there's sun and cloud for Saturday, getting up to 26. For the full 7-day forecast, visit highriveronline.com. 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
11: A mix of sun and cloud, bringing a chance of showers with the risk of a thunderstorm and highs of 24. There's cloudy skies this evening with a chance of rain, a possible thunderstorm, and a low of 10. There's sun and cloud for Saturday with highs of 26, and rain is expected on Sunday with highs of 18. For the full 7-day forecast, visit highriveronline.com. 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

0: a better man. Good afternoon. I'm Sharon Church, and it's now time for your sort of sports report. Now, even though there's no hockey being played, NHL free agency began a couple of days ago, and a lot of players are being traded. One of the big signings, Alex Ovechkin. The Great Eight has signed in for one more year with Washington. Listen to this deal, though. It's a $1 million annual salary, but he gets a $3.25 million signing bonus and another $4.75 million top-up after playing 10 games. So let's do the math. $9 million a year for the almost 41-year-old Capitals left winger. Go, Ovi.
1: Duck. 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
1: 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With your local news, I'm Emily Rogers. The town of Clare's Home is getting a boost for a key infrastructure project. The province has invested more than $349,000 in grant funding to support upgrades at the community's water treatment facility. Livingstone McLeod MLA Chelsea Petrovic recently presented the funding to Mayor Brad Schlossberger, saying reliable water systems are essential to community growth, economic development, and quality of life. The Okotoks Public Library is helping families keep kids learning over the summer. The library has launched a campaign to help prevent the summer slide, meaning the loss of reading and math skills some students experience during summer break. Families can find free learning resources and personalized reading recommendations through the library. Officials are reminding parents that even small daily learning activities can help keep young minds engaged. And Okotoks Youth is proving that small acts of kindness can make a big difference in the community. 7-year-old Harrison Ward recently donated $50 to the Sheep River Health Trust in support of urgent care services, using proceeds he raised during Lemonade Day. He says the donation was personal.
2: They helped me with my head when my head had a hole in it, and also they're very nice.
1: Ward ran the best lemonade stand in the universe outside Sobeys in Okotoks. And flip into Stampede by enjoying a local pancake breakfast. Hubtown Brewing kicked off Stampede breakfast season this morning with a breakfast in support of the Okotoks Food Bank. More Stampede breakfasts are scheduled across Okotoks through July 12th. You can find the full list on our website. To read more on these stories, visit highriveronline.com or download the app. And in other news, the Alberta and federal governments are sending a proposed West Coast pipeline to federal review. Redesigned Alberta driver's licenses and identification cards have started to roll out. The new design includes a Canadian citizenship marker where applicable and a personal health number for eligible Albertans. And Neil the Seal is back in Tasmania. The one-ton elephant seal has become a social media star for crushing fences, blocking traffic, and generally going wherever he pleases.
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1: The Pinoca Stampede wrapped up on July 1st with two Nanton Cowboys capturing championship titles. Ty Tipitat won bareback riding on Showdown Sunday, while Quinton Taylor claimed saddle bronc. The Cowboys hit the dirt at the Calgary Stampede in Pool B on July 6th, while rodeo action in Pool A gets underway this afternoon. In World Cup play, the final three games in the round of 32 go today. Canada kicks off the round of 16 tomorrow morning at 11 when they take on Morocco. In the MLB, the Toronto Blue Jays open a three-game series against Seattle tonight. The first pitch flies just after 8. In the WCBL, the Okotoks Dogs will look to bounce back tonight following Thursday's loss to the visiting Fort McMurray Giants. The Dogs and Giants are back at it again tonight at 7.
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1: A mix of sun and cloud, bringing a chance of showers with the risk of a thunderstorm and highs of 24. There's cloudy skies this evening with the chance of rain, a possible thunderstorm, and a low of 10. There's sun and cloud for Saturday with highs of 26, and rain is expected on Sunday with highs of 18.
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15: High River Online weather.
16: A mix of sun and cloud with a chance of rain, a possible thunderstorm, and highs of 24. The clouds will stick around for the evening, bringing a chance of showers, the risk of a thunderstorm, and a low of 10. And there's sun and cloud for Saturday, getting up to 26. For the full 7-day forecast, visit highriveronline.com. 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

Tyler Joe Miller, Shoulda Known Better. I'm Sharon Church. Shaboozy and Jelly Roll on the way with Amen. But first, here's Tennille Arts. Don't ruin flowers.

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13: A mix of sun and cloud, bringing a chance of showers with the risk of a thunderstorm and highs of 24. There's cloudy skies this evening with a chance of rain, a possible thunderstorm, and a low of 10. There's sun and cloud for Saturday with highs of 26, and rain is expected on Sunday with highs of 18. For the full 7-day forecast, visit highriveronline.com. 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
1: 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With your local news, I'm Emily Rogers. An Okotoks youth recently gave back to his community in a meaningful way. 7-year-old Harrison Ward took part in Lemonade Day, raising funds for the Sheep River Health Trust.
2: 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And then my mom said, you can share, so urgent care was the first thing that came in my mind.
1: 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The library is also highlighting programs like the Summer Reading Challenge and 1,000 books before kindergarten, along with educational materials available to library cardholders. The Town of Clare's Home has been awarded just over $349,000 to help fund upgrades to its water treatment facility. Livingstone McLeod MLA Chelsea Petrovic says reliable water infrastructure is vital to supporting growth, economic opportunity, and maintaining a high quality of life for residents. Petrovic presented the funding to Mayor Brad Schlossberger and congratulated the town on advancing the project. And Stampede season is serving up pancakes across Okotoks. The first community breakfast was held this morning at Hubtown Brewing, with proceeds supporting the Okotoks Food Bank. More pancake breakfasts are planned through July 12th, giving residents plenty of chances to join the celebration. To read more on these stories, visit highriveronline.com or download the app. And in other news, Prime Minister Mark Carney and Alberta Premier Daniel Smith announced yesterday that a proposed West Coast pipeline will be sent for federal review. The pipeline would be built near Edmonton, following the existing Trans Mountain route to the southern BC coast. Eligible Canadians are scheduled to receive the first Canada Groceries and Essentials benefit payment today. And the Calgary Zoo has welcomed 3 red panda cubs.
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1: 2 Nanton Cowboys claim championship titles at the 90th annual Pinoka Stampede. Quinton Taylor won saddle bronc, while Ty Tipitat took bareback riding. The two are back in action at the Calgary Stampede in Pool B from July 6th to 8th. Meanwhile, rodeo action in Pool A starts this afternoon. In World Cup action, the final 3 round of 32 matches go today. Canada opens the round of 16 tomorrow morning at 11 against Morocco. Turning to baseball, the Toronto Blue Jays are in Seattle for 3 this weekend. And in local baseball, the Okotoks Dogs are looking to rebound tonight after a loss to the Fort McMurray Giants on Thursday. The Dogs face the Giants again tonight at 7, before hitting the road tomorrow for a matchup with the Lethbridge Bulls.
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1: A mix of sun and cloud, bringing a chance of showers with the risk of a thunderstorm and highs of 24. There's cloudy skies this evening with a chance of rain, a possible thunderstorm, and a low of 10. There's sun and cloud for Saturday with highs of 26, and rain is expected on Sunday with highs of 18.
0: Because sometimes the only thing holding it together is duct tape and a country song. It's The Home Stretch with Candace Johnson.
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0: greatest outdoor show on earth begins today in Calgary. Hey, I'm Sharon Church. It's the Stampede. Do you go to the Stampede? I don't love rides. The spinny rides, they're okay. But after eating a bunch of deep fried foods, I'll do it. But my stomach's not going to like me for it. My husband will not go on a spinny ride. So if the kids want to go, especially when they were little, that was up to me. So I would eat the funnel cake after the ride.
1: All right, here we go. Rolling sound. Quiet.
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16: A mix of sun and cloud with a chance of rain, a possible thunderstorm, and highs of 24. The clouds will stick around for the evening, bringing a chance of showers, the risk of a thunderstorm, and a low of 10. And there's sun and cloud for Saturday, getting up to 26. For the full 7-day forecast, visit highriveronline.com. 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

0: celebrated Canada's 159th birthday on Wednesday. And tomorrow, Americans celebrate Independence Day. It's their 250th. One of the big events on the 4th of July is Nathan's famous hot dog eating contest. This year, Joey Chestnut goes after his 18th mustard belt. He won last year by eating 70.5 hot dogs and buns in 10 minutes. Can he do it again? I guess we'll see.
1: It's the season of sunscreen and ice cream.
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9: A mix of sun and cloud, bringing a chance of showers with the risk of a thunderstorm and highs of 24. There's cloudy skies this evening with a chance of rain, a possible thunderstorm, and a low of 10. There's sun and cloud for Saturday with highs of 26, and rain is expected on Sunday with highs of 18. For the full 7-day forecast, visit highriveronline.com. 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
1: 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With your local news, I'm Emily Rogers. The town of Clare's Home is getting a boost for a key infrastructure project. The province has invested more than $349,000 in grant funding to support upgrades at the community's water treatment facility. Livingstone McLeod MLA Chelsea Petrovic recently presented the funding to Mayor Brad Schlossberger, saying reliable water systems are essential to community growth, economic development, and quality of life. The Okotoks Public Library is helping families keep kids learning over the summer. The library has launched a campaign to help prevent the summer slide, meaning the loss of reading and math skills some students experience during summer break. Families can find free learning resources and personalized reading recommendations through the library. Officials are reminding parents that even small daily learning activities can help keep young minds engaged. And Okotoks Youth is proving that small acts of kindness can make a big difference in the community. 7-year-old Harrison Ward recently donated $50 to the Sheep River Health Trust in support of urgent care services, using proceeds he raised during Lemonade Day. He says the donation was personal.
2: They helped me with my head when my head had a hole in it, and also they're very nice.
1: Ward ran the best lemonade stand in the universe outside Sobeys in Okotoks. And flip into Stampede by enjoying a local pancake breakfast. Hubtown Brewing kicked off Stampede breakfast season this morning with a breakfast in support of the Okotoks Food Bank. More Stampede breakfasts are scheduled across Okotoks through July 12th. You can find the full list on our website. To read more on these stories, visit highriveronline.com or download the app. And in other news, the Alberta and federal governments are sending a proposed West Coast pipeline to federal review. Redesigned Alberta driver's licenses and identification cards have started to roll out. The new design includes a Canadian citizenship marker where applicable and a personal health number for eligible Albertans. And Neil the Seal is back in Tasmania. The one-ton elephant seal has become a social media star for crushing fences, blocking traffic, and generally going wherever he pleases.
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1: The Pinoca Stampede wrapped up on July 1st with two Nanton Cowboys capturing championship titles. Ty Tippitat won bareback riding on Showdown Sunday, while Quinton Taylor claimed saddle bronc. The Cowboys hit the dirt at the Calgary Stampede in Pool B on July 6th, while rodeo action in Pool A gets underway this afternoon. In World Cup play, the final three games in the round of 32 go today. Canada kicks off the round of 16 tomorrow morning at 11 when they take on Morocco. In the MLB, the Toronto Blue Jays open a three-game series against Seattle tonight. The first pitch flies just after 8. In the WCBL, the Okotoks Dogs will look to bounce back tonight following Thursday's loss to the visiting Fort McMurray Giants. The Dogs and Giants are back at it again tonight at 7.
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1: There's cloudy skies this evening with a chance of rain, a possible thunderstorm, and a low of 10. There's sun and cloud for Saturday with highs of 26, and rain is expected on Sunday with highs of 18.
0: She's not saying she's perfect, but her playlist is...
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Stomp, Johnny Walker. Hey, I'm Sharon Church. Today went by fast, eh? This week flew by. Of course, that happens when you get a Wednesday off. Looking forward to that weekend. Looking forward to George Burge and Luke Bryan on the way with

0: 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Hey, I'm Sharon Church. Are you hitting the road in the old RV? There are a few things you might want to do before you get behind that big wheel. First of all, make sure everything works. 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Number two, gotta lose that dead weight. 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You don't want anything slowing you down. And that brings me to my next point. If you're chugging up a hill, do the thing where you pull over at the top to let the line of cars pass in front of you. That's one of the many unwritten rules of the road.
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18: The clouds will stick around for the evening, bringing a chance of showers, the risk of a thunderstorm, and a low of 10. And there's sun and cloud for Saturday, getting up to 26. For the full 7-day forecast, visit highriveronline.com. 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

0: I got good news for people who fall asleep to the TV. Hey, I'm Sharon Church. If you find yourself crawling into bed only to have your brain wide awake, you may have to turn your TV on for some distraction. And if you're like me, you have your designated falling asleep shows. Now, that was previously thought to be a no-no, but apparently studies are now showing that it may not be such a big deal. They say it depends on the person. But it is important to keep the volume low and to dim the screen if possible. Also, if your TV has a timer, set it to turn off after 30 to 60 minutes. Yes, that's key. Also, finding a show without an aggressive intro. That's very important. Like, you may think The Office is the perfect show to whisk you off to dreamland, but that intro will jolt you back into reality every time.
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0: There's cloudy skies this evening with a chance of rain, a possible thunderstorm, and a low of 10. There's sun and cloud for Saturday with highs of 26, and rain is expected on Sunday with highs of 18. For the full 7-day forecast, visit highriveronline.com. 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

0: looks like most areas of the prairies will see a shift in the weather from rain to sunshine over the next few days. That's welcome news for farmers that have been dealing with flooding. As the water recedes, they're out assessing the damage. When it comes to this year's crop, Statistics Canada reports farmers made some significant acreage shifts. The area ceded to canola in the prairies this year climbed to a record 23.4 million acres. That's up 8.4% from last year, while wheat acreage fell nearly 6% to 25.3 million. Barley acreage also increased more than 9%, while at the same time, lentil and dry pea acres dropped sharply, reflecting changing market signals. Stats Can says stronger canola prices and expanding crush demand helped to drive this year's acreage decisions. For Golden West, I'm Glendalee Allen-Bosler.
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1: 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With your local news, I'm Emily Rogers. An Okotoks youth recently gave back to his community in a meaningful way. 7-year-old Harrison Ward took part in Lemonade Day, raising funds for the Sheep River Health Trust.
2: My mom told me about this, so I decided it sounds fun. And then my mom said, you can share. So urgent care was the first thing that came in my mind.
1: Ward donated $50 during the Together We Make a Difference Radiothon in June. The Okotoks Public Library is reminding parents that learning doesn't have to stop when school does. As part of its new Summer Slide campaign, the library has compiled free resources to help families keep children reading and learning over the summer. The library is also highlighting programs like the Summer Reading Challenge and 1,000 books before kindergarten, along with educational materials available to library cardholders. The Town of Clare's Home has been awarded just over $349,000 to help fund upgrades to its water treatment facility. Livingstone McLeod MLA Chelsea Petrovic says reliable water infrastructure is vital to supporting growth, economic opportunity, and maintaining a high quality of life for residents. Petrovic presented the funding to Mayor Brad Schlossberger and congratulated the town on advancing the project. And Stampede season is serving up pancakes across Okotoks. The first community breakfast was held this morning at Hubtown Brewing, with proceeds supporting the Okotoks Food Bank. More pancake breakfasts are planned through July 12th, giving residents plenty of chances to join the celebration. To read more on these stories, visit highriveronline.com or download the app. And in other news, Prime Minister Mark Carney and Alberta Premier Daniel Smith announced yesterday that a proposed West Coast pipeline will be sent for federal review. The pipeline would be built near Edmonton, following the existing Trans Mountain route to the southern BC coast. Eligible Canadians are scheduled to receive the first Canada Groceries and Essentials benefit payment today. And the Calgary Zoo has welcomed 3 red panda cubs.
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1: 2 Nanton Cowboys claim championship titles at the 90th annual Pinoca Stampede. Quinton Taylor won saddle bronc, while Ty Tipitat took bareback riding. The two are back in action at the Calgary Stampede in Pool B from July 6th to 8th. Meanwhile, rodeo action in Pool A starts this afternoon. In World Cup action, the final 3 round of 32 matches go today. Canada opens the round of 16 tomorrow morning at 11 against Morocco. Turning to baseball, the Toronto Blue Jays are in Seattle for 3 this weekend. And in local baseball, the Okotoks Dogs are looking to rebound tonight after a loss to the Fort McMurray Giants on Thursday. The Dogs face the Giants again tonight at 7, before hitting the road tomorrow for a matchup with the Lethbridge Bulls.
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1: There's cloudy skies this evening with a chance of rain, a possible thunderstorm, and a low of 10. There's sun and cloud for Saturday with highs of 26, and rain is expected on Sunday with highs of 18.
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0: Solomon. I'm Sharon Church, and it's now time for your sort of sports report. Even though there's no hockey being played, NHL free agency began a couple of days ago, and a lot of players are being traded. One of the big signings, Alex Ovechkin. The Great Eight has signed in for one more year with Washington. But listen to this deal. It's a $1 million annual salary, but he gets a $3.25 million signing bonus and another $4.75 million top up after playing 10 games. So let's do the math on this. $9 million a year for the almost 41-year-old Capitals left winger. Go, Ovi.
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16: The clouds will stick around for the evening, bringing a chance of showers, the risk of a thunderstorm, and a low of 10. And there's sudden cloud for Saturday, getting up to 26. For the full 7-day forecast, visit highriveronline.com. 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

0: New term alert. Goblintimacy. Goblintimacy. Okay. Well, stick with me here. What if instead of showing up on a first date as the most polished, put together version of yourself, you instead show up as, well, a goblin. Okay. Goblintimacy. That's goblin and intimacy. This is a bold choice. No, put your best foot forward energy. This is all about showing up as fully as you, not hiding any flaws. The idea is that by revealing your inner goblin right off the bat, you'll weed out partners who would never be right for you in the long run. Oh, no, this is a bad idea. Now, I like to refer to myself as someone who is delightfully obnoxious, but you need to meet delightful Sharon before you can appreciate or tolerate obnoxious Sharon.
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16: There's cloudy skies this evening with a chance of rain, a possible thunderstorm, and a low of 10. There's sun and cloud for Saturday with highs of 26, and rain is expected on Sunday with highs of 18. For the full 7-day forecast, visit highriveronline.com. 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
1: 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With your local news, I'm Emily Rogers. The town of Clare's Home is getting a boost for a key infrastructure project. The province has invested more than $349,000 in grant funding to support upgrades at the community's water treatment facility. Livingstone McLeod MLA Chelsea Petrovic recently presented the funding to Mayor Brad Schlossberger, saying reliable water systems are essential to community growth, economic development, and quality of life. The Okotoks Public Library is helping families keep kids learning over the summer. The library has launched a campaign to help prevent the summer slide, meaning the loss of reading and math skills some students experience during summer break. Families can find free learning resources and personalized reading recommendations through the library. Officials are reminding parents that even small daily learning activities can help keep young minds engaged. And Okotoks Youth is proving that small acts of kindness can make a big difference in the community. 7-year-old Harrison Ward recently donated $50 to the Sheep River Health Trust in support of urgent care services, using proceeds he raised during Lemonade Day. He says the donation was personal.
2: They helped me with my head when my head had a hole in it, and also they're very nice.
1: Ward ran the best lemonade stand in the universe outside Sobeys in Okotoks. And flip into Stampede by enjoying a local pancake breakfast. Hubtown Brewing kicked off Stampede breakfast season this morning with a breakfast in support of the Okotoks Food Bank. More Stampede breakfasts are scheduled across Okotoks through July 12th. You can find the full list on our website. 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The new design includes a Canadian citizenship marker where applicable,